0: As recently as last week, the Claude AI model was still being used by the department. Questions are being raised over the circumstances surrounding the death of a laboratory worker at a plague research institute in Russia. Officials say the woman died of pneumonia of an unknown origin and have placed dozens of people in quarantine. Infectious disease expert Dr. Amesha Dalja says that Russia needs to provide more information about exactly what's occurred.
1: We could understand more about what this woman was tested for. What did they rule in? What did they rule out? What tests are pending? Do they believe what she had was communicable? Those are questions that could easily be answered. We can't have this kind of lack of transparency with infectious disease in the 21st century.
0: And research is backing the state government's move to reduce screen time for school students. A study has found high school students are spending more than 7 hours a day on devices for schoolwork, social media and gaming. In finance, the All Ords is trading up 20 points at 88.80. One Australian dollar currently buying 69.6 US cents. Now with sport, here's Chris McCarthy.
2: Thanks, Josh. Former Dragons prodigy Junior Amone could make his top flight rugby league return after being named in Tonga's World Cup squad. The 24-year-old hasn't played in the NRL since 2023 after being deregistered following an assault charge. Novak Djokovic has expressed sympathy for Daniil Medvedev after his sensational disqualification at the China Open. A spectator was seen holding his face after the Russian hit a ball into the crowd in frustration. The result progressing Djokovic to face Aussie Alex de Minaur in the final. He says he hopes the fans' injury isn't too serious.
3: I'm also feeling sorry for Daniil because I know the feeling. You know, 2020 US Open for similar circumstances, I was also disqualified.
2: In AFL, Fremantle assistant Jamie Graham has officially now been named as senior coach at North Melbourne, and supercars teams are unloading their cars at Mount Panorama ahead of this weekend's Bathurst 1000. You're now up to date. I'm Chris McCarthy. That's the latest in news and sport.
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6: We're expecting a max around at 31 degrees, mostly sunny, although they tell us we may get a spot of rain this afternoon. We're looking at a maximum of 31, and at the moment we are sitting on, I'm not quite sure, about 22 degrees, that's right. UV index will reach a very high 9. Tomorrow, Wednesday, it'll get down to 12 overnight and go up to a sunny 29 degrees. Thursday, a bit of cloud coming in Thursday, 27 with an overnight low of 9. Cloudy again on Friday, 31 degrees. And on Saturday, showers could even get up to 15 mils on Saturday and a maximum around that 30 degrees. And a possible shower on Sunday as well, 30 degrees expected. But sunny on Monday, wash day Monday, we'll have the sun out, 12 up to 32 degrees.
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6: Yes, we do thank for the support. Narrabri is such a generous town, and our meeting will be held next Monday, so keep that in mind, 10 o'clock next Monday. I've got a song by Blake O'Connor, If You Want to Get to Heaven, and hopefully be talking to Joe Page shortly.

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1: I think we might listen to Adele, and hopefully when she sings this lovely song for us, rumour has it, I'll hope to be talking to Joe Page.

0: a big good morning to Joe Page. Now, Joe, you're doing so well at the moment. You'll have to tell us a little bit about what you've been up to.
1: Yeah, I mean, I've been saying what a year this month has been because it's truly felt that way.
0: Well, you've just been to the muster. You've done so much. You are out. Now, it's been wonderful to be nominated for that other that award that was recently
1: Essay
0: on.
1: Essay Music? Yeah.
0: Yeah. How did you go?
1: I'm not sure. Voting only closed.
0: Oh, they haven't done it. Oh, my God. And last week you were at Tail and Bend Classic. That's with Lee Kernaghan.
1: And James.
0: Oh, the wonderful James Johnston, yes.
1: Yeah, yeah.
0: They're just a couple of things that's been happening in your life. Where have you got time to do all this?
1: I don't know. I also work a day job, so... I'm currently there at the moment. My beautiful supervisor lets me have a little radio interviews every now and then. So I try my best not to.
0: Yeah. I won't hold you.
1: No, you're fine. Totally fine.
0: The best new song, I played the one that you released not long ago, but this new one, well, I think they're both released nearly the same time. But Here Lays Who... Now, this one is so hard to say. Hard title. Why'd you come up with that title?
1: Because that's what the song says. Yes. So here lays she that hated everyone. I mean, it felt very appropriate.
0: It's a great song. It is a great song.
1: Thanks.
0: But you had some great songs with She's a Bird. That was great. I love that. That was for your mum, wasn't it?
1: Yeah, and so Here Lays She That Hated Everyone is like She's a Bird's evil twin, I think.
0: Yeah, evil twin. I'm a twin, so I'm not the evil one.
1: Yeah.
0: So you've just about to release, I think, your new EP.
1: I've already released it. It came out in the first couple of weeks of September, actually, and... Yeah, it's been received quite well. I mean, all the songs are really different from one another, but I find that anyone could listen and find something that suits what they like. So,
0: and Joe, it's an 8-track one.
1: Yes, it is. Yep.
0: And of course, we've been naming it "Reckless and Redeemed."
1: Yeah,
0: that's, as you said, it's just been released. Tell us a little bit about that one. Because that does have She's a Bird on it and Here Lays She Who Hated Everyone. That's on the EP as well.
1: Yeah, there's a song about grief on there as well called Wonder Boy. That one actually hasn't had its own little moment, but I think anyone who's lost someone might relate to that song.
0: Exactly. It's a good song too. Now, you're very involved with dementia. With dementia,
1: domestic violence.
0: Oh, domestic violence.
1: Yeah, that's what I do, and also mental health.
0: Oh, mental health. That's right. I was confused with that because it is Dementia Week, or it's coming up. But your domestic violence is so prevalent nowadays. We've got to stop it, and I don't know how, but we've got to stop it. Educate our men. And women, some women too, but you know, where does it stop?
1: Yeah, that's right. It's a hot topic at the moment, but what's good about it is people are actually talking about it more, and I think that's an important conversation to have because there used to be a lot of stigma around people sort of not sharing, you know, it's sort of nobody's business or, you know, but it's important to educate our women on what is abuse because a lot of it's quite normalised and sometimes we don't actually realise it's abuse until someone physically hits us or touches us. So, but quite often there's been signs of abuse in the lead up to what caused that incident and we just never recognised it. So I think it's important to educate around that and that's what I do in my day job.
0: I think that's a problem with a lot of these, dementia and Parkinson's, all those things. It needs to be talked about.
1: Yeah, of course.
0: Needs to be talked about. Now, you're from a beautiful place called Port Lincoln.
1: Yes.
0: Mackay-Bidiva country.
1: Yes, and Dane Lucan as well, who's an Olympian,
0: Good. It's a beautiful town. I love it. I travelled there and I couldn't understand why they had this black horse everywhere. And and then I was telling my son and he said, oh, my gosh, Mum, that's Mackayvee Diva country. And, of course, they know about horses. This little lady didn't know anything about horses. But anyway, are you going to do a bit of touring now or you just tied down with your job and everything?
1: Well, I just did the Bend Classic. I also was at the Gympie Music Master, and I've had many gigs in between that. So I've gone all over South Australia, really. It's not really a tour, but I do gig quite frequently, and I will be in Tamworth in January for the
0: CCMS. We can't wait for that. Adelaide's a beautiful place, and of course, you performed quite a bit around Adelaide.
1: So we're just in the Barossa, actually.
0: That'd be a terrible place to work. and of course the Men's Classic you've performed there. You've been going to really big events and getting up there. You've done so well. We're very proud of you. You're an Adelaide girl. Well, you're from South Australia.
1: Port Lincoln.
0: South Australia area. And do you get up to New South Wales much at all?
1: I just drove through there. So when I went to Gympie, I actually drove through New South Wales.
0: Oh, did you?
1: Yeah, I went through Cobar and, Bourke and all those little outback towns.
0: You come the rough road, as we call it.
1: I did.
0: So you would have probably come through our area. Next time, call in. We'd love you to come in with a guitar and give us a couple of tunes.
1: Yeah, sure.
0: Yeah. So you've got the EP, this eight. Dropped eight songs. You said there's a repeat of a couple of the songs.
1: Yeah, so Keep On Keeping On has three different versions on the album, on the EP,
0: I played that this morning. It's lovely. I like Keep On.
1: Thank you.
0: Yeah, beautiful song. So is She's a Bird. And there's so many good songs you've got. You're going to put out a full album?
1: One day. As you may know, for us little independent artists, it can be quite an expensive adventure. I'm actually out of leave for work and out of savings, so I'll have to work a bit harder to get the next album out, I would imagine.
0: Oh, that's a bit sad because we need to have your songs out.
1: Thanks.
0: So, you've got a great voice. It's of course, you've been inspired by people like Shania Twain and all that. You've just got a unique voice. I like it. This Reckless and Redeemed EP you've got out, Fire in His Eyes and all that, Keep On Keeping On, you've got a couple of versions of that. You got Fire in His Eyes, that was a recent single as well.
1: Yep.
0: What started you singing? Is it in your family or you just picked up a guitar?
1: My grandma, she's not like musical or anything, but she did always used to sing and she has a beautiful voice. So I think she used to sing to me a lot and so I've just always sung. It was sort of, in our family to sing and have a good time. And
0: so there's no other singers, it's just you.
1: Yeah, really.
0: With grandma in the background.
1: Yes, Just always since I was really little, I learnt to sing as soon as I could talk. So they went hand in hand.
0: You performed at Tail and Bend. You performed as a finalist in Adelaide at the...
1: For the songwriters.
0: Look, that would have been a great experience.
1: It was beautiful. The room was filled with really good songwriters and... Yeah, I was honoured to be featured in the state final. There was a top eight.
0: Yes.
1: And, just to make it to that point
0: What an honour to get to the top eight.
1: Yeah, absolutely. It really was.
0: And then, of course, you had the campfire session showcase at Gympie. That's different, isn't it? It's different to Tamworth.
1: Absolutely, I loved Gympie. I thought it was fantastic. It was one of my favourite festivals I've been to, I think. I also attended the Campfire, which is through the Academy, which was a songwriting camp. I was very lucky to be part of that as well and got a new song out of it. So maybe we'll be recording that.
0: So what's the new song? You haven't got a...
1: it's a secret, that one.
0: Oh, it's a secret. You can't tell us and a few, you know, thousand people.
1: No, not yet.
0: Not yet. Maybe we will be releasing it here once you release it.
1: Thank you.
0: So you make sure you get to see the song because
1: love your work.
0: we want to promote you, so please do that. Now, you'll be over in Tamworth in January. What are you doing there? You got any stage appearances or?
1: I will be doing a fan zone and I will be attending the Golden Guitars and things like that. And I can't wait to actually see the Dolly show as well that everyone's putting on. I've already got my tickets to that.
0: Oh,

0: was in a band called El Divide.
1: Yeah.
0: And we actually recorded a 10-track album, and it was my first time releasing. I was 29, you know, just going back a little bit. And we were not able to tour the album because of COVID, and because of that, my dreams took a bit of a backslide.
1: I think a lot of artists had that problem. And we see, we missed that as well. Like, the public missed seeing live shows as well. And I think that's sad. A lot of people did write during that period. And I thought you, being a writer, would have written a few songs.
0: Well, I was more focused on releasing at that time, and we weren't able to. So I sort of fell into a bit of a mental health depression, thinking, here I am, the first time in my music career, giving it a good crack, and there's absolutely nothing I can do about getting my music out there to people. So it took me about 5 years to really want to give it another crack and want to release. So, yeah, I'm glad that we've got to that point. And it's obviously my debut solo EP, which is a bit different to releasing with my band. But the stuff is out there.
1: Well, we hope more of it gets out there. But that sort of made you understand what mental health was about too.
0: Oh, no, I've always struggled with my mental health since I was about 13, yeah.
1: Oh, that's so sad. But really, you're the vocal people we need. It's been there, done it, and can understand why people go through things. A lot of people don't understand, I don't think. It's not a disease. It's a problem that it's got to be dealt with, you know, and that's the only way around it, I believe.
0: Yeah.
1: But you're on the track. You're doing great things with your music.
0: Thank you. And yeah, Keep On Keeping On is actually about my own personal mental health struggles, and I hope that someone out there who hears it, you know, feels a little bit less alone.
1: Yeah, I played that this morning, and it tugs at everyone's heart. I think it's applicable to a lot of people.
0: Good. Yeah. Well, not good, but also good.
1: No, it is good. It is good. You need to focus on different things, and that song, I think, is great. It's a great song for everything, not only mental health. I think it's, you know, realising that there are problems, that the world's not perfect.
0: Yeah.
1: Well, look, we're looking forward to you bringing out an album. But
0: don't worry, you've got 8 songs there to keep you occupied for a little while.
1: And it will occupy us. We've got there's so many songs you've got. She's a Bird, I'll be playing that later. And there's so many good songs you've got out. Let's hope that they do well for you. This new one, He Lays She Who Hated Everyone. You tell us a bit more about that. Who you actually wrote that?
0: The song is sort of a story of a girl, I guess, who killed everyone with kindness. Like, she was very kind, but, you know, whether it be systematic abuse or, you know, just system failures, people who fail you in your life, you know, it sometimes causes a little bit of bitterness or resentment until basically she became unrecognizable. It's the theory of, like, you know, villains are not born. They are created by systems that failed them. So She's a Bird was about rising above adversity, and Here Lays She That Hated Everyone is about what happens when you don't rise above the adversity and you let it get to you, basically.
1: It's a good song. It's a bit of a tearjerker.
0: Yeah, She's a Bird is,
1: But it's just a title that's so different. I think that's what will attract people to the song. And so, what's this about, you know?
0: I hope so.
1: Yeah, well, I did when I first heard it. And I thought, oh, what's this about? Yeah, and it's great. It's great. It's I love it. I hope everyone else likes it too. And
0: Thank you, me too.
1: Are you going to perform that one at Tamworth? Or?
0: Definitely, yeah.
1: So we'll have to catch up with you at Tamworth.
0: Beautiful. That would be fantastic.
1: Thank you, Jo.
0: Put me on the list. Thank you.
1: If you're over this way, come and call in and sing live.
0: Beautiful.
1: We'd love that. Okay. Would you like to introduce this song to our listeners?
0: Is it Here Lays She? Yeah?
1: Yes.
0: Hey, this is Jo Page, and you're listening to my new single, Here Lays She, That Hated Everyone.

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Episteti Swim and Break Up in Reverse. I love this next chap. It's George Ezra. And this is a song that seen my granddaughter's a cricketer and did very well over in Tamworth. That was for the big matches that they had over there last weekend. 4 days of cricket and I missed it. But anyway, the ladies' cricket, they chose this one as one of their songs, and of course it's Shotgun. I'm going to play this because cricket season is almost upon us.

got a song by a chap that we lost last week, Angry Anderson. He was a Rose Tattoo front man and a great loss to pop music. The late Angry Anderson brought home. He was only 79 years of age, suffering a heart attack while on the Rose Tattoo farewell tour in Europe. So a great loss to pop music, and so we're going to listen to him, Angry Anderson and Bound for Glory.

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2: And that's about it for me. I'm going to leave you with Jordan. It'll be in after the 12 o'clock news. He's got your great program coming up for the next 4 hours, and I hope you stay tuned at 91.3. I'll be back with you 6 a.m. in the morning. Bye for now. Before I go, we got Ella Langley and Riley Green with You Look Like You Love Me, and John Farlam, Pressure Down.

0: 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Come on down to Kugel Florists and Framing, 13 Doyle Street, Narrabri.
1: It's midday. Good afternoon. I'm Madeline McNeil. The opposition is announcing the migration policy it will take to the next federal election. The coalition is hoping its proposal will be enough to win back voters who've moved to One Nation. As part of the plan, net overseas migration would be initially cut to about 100,000 and gradually increased as the infrastructure improves. Liberal leader Angus Taylor says the coalition's policy has been thought through.
2: The net overseas migration numbers will be 100,000 year one, 100,000 year two, going to 160,000 in year four. That will take pressure off roads, off schools, off infrastructure, off houses.
1: An Australian soldier has died and five others have been injured in a training exercise. The incident occurred at the Mount Bundy training area in the Northern Territory, but no further details have been provided at this stage. Seven defence personnel have died in training incidents over the past 5 years. The world's leading artificial intelligence firms are due to appear before a parliamentary inquiry into AI today. Executives from OpenAI, Anthropic, Microsoft and Google will give evidence. Industry Minister Tim Ayres says the recent breach of several government websites by a rogue OpenAI bot will be high on the agenda.
3: The artificial intelligence frontier models have called this issue out themselves as a challenge for frontier model development. I'm determined to make sure that Australia is delivering artificial intelligence here in a safe way.
1: The State Health Minister is apologising after lengthy delays at Nepean Hospital over the long weekend. Multiple patients reported waiting more than 24 hours before they finally received a bed and say people were sleeping on the floor with hospital blankets. Political and community leaders are condemning plans for pro-Palestine vigils coinciding with the third anniversary of October 7. The events are scheduled to take place in Sydney CBD and in Wollongong, and organisers are being urged to reschedule. Opposition leader Kelly Sloan says the Premier should be doing more to try to stop the events going ahead.
4: Has he picked up the phone? Has his police minister called the organisers and said, please have it on another day? Has he asked for police advice on what to do? And has he told his own Labor members not to turn up at this rally?
1: Best-selling British author and politician Geoffrey Archer has died at the age of 86. His publisher, HarperCollins, says he passed at his home in between writing sessions. And dozens of people have been quarantined after a lab worker at a plague research institute in Russia fell ill and died. In finance, the All Ords is trading up 43 points at 88.93. One Australian dollar is buying 69.67 US cents. Now to sport with Chris McCarthy.
5: Roosters prop Lindsay Collins has reportedly been ruled out of the Kangaroos squad due to injury. News Corp reporting Panther Lindsay Smith has been called up to the side for his World Cup debut. The trucks have been unloaded and cars are being readied for this weekend's Bathurst 1000. Grove Racing arrive at Mount Panorama defending champions with championship leader Matt Payne. His young teammate Kai Allen quietly confident of a strong result in his fourth Bathurst start, but insists he's staying focused on the process.
6: Can't really plan too much because this place throws everything at you, so for us, we just got to stick to our plan, work really hard together, get a fast car early and try and make sure that we can put ourselves in the best spot possible for qualifying so we're ready for the race.
5: Matilda star Mary Fowler has withdrawn from the squad for upcoming friendlies against Germany and Haiti. Football Australia saying the decision due to personal reasons was made following decisions with Fowler, Manchester City and Matilda's staff. I'm Chris McCarthy. That's the latest news and sport.
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8: And hello, hello, hello. Yo, you got John back filling in for Deja Gaza. And for our temperatures for Tuesday the 6th of September. October, I should say, is gone already. Well, it's that time of month and year. Well, Moree is supposed to be seeing a maximum today of 31 degrees, sitting on 26.8 right now. Bladder, you're supposed to be seeing the same with 31 degrees, sitting on 26.6, and looks like you might be getting a bit of a storm a bit later this afternoon. Walga, you're supposed to be seeing a maximum 32, sitting on 28.5 at the present moment. Warrior Elder, supposed to be seeing a maximum 26, sitting on 22.5. Warrior Rail, supposed to be seeing a maximum 31 degrees, sitting on 26.8. Weewaw, supposed to be seeing a maximum 31, sitting on 26.6 degrees. Gunnar, supposed to be seeing a maximum 30, sitting on 26.4. Tamworth, supposed to be seeing a maximum of 28 degrees, and sadly, and that's sitting on 24.8. And Narrabri, we're supposed to be seeing a maximum 30 degrees at the present moment, sitting here and in our base in Bartland Street at Tumax FM headquarters. We're sitting on 26.6 degrees. Up near the Wheat Research, sitting on 24.9. Up at the high school, sitting on 25.6. And up in the west, sitting on 25.8. And looking at our traffic report, we have got a bit of a planned burn out on the highway. And that somewhere between near Esroy and Blatter, so there is a bit of a planned burn, but it is under control, so... Well, to kick us off, we've got a bit of Midnight Oils with Power the Passion.

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1: 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A detour is in place along Selina Street, Newell Highway and Tiburina Street. 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
3: And before those messages, we had Human Hermits with I'm Henry the Eighth I Am, Gilliban O'Sullivan, Matrimina. Oh, but I think I said that wrong. 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And the Midnight Oz with Power of the Passion. 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
3: And at the moment, I am looking at our temperatures. Looks like no one has reached their forecast maximum at the present moment. And don't forget, there is that uncontrolled planned burn out near Ayrshire and Balata. And, well, what do we got now? We got a bit of pink. Bit of Pink Floyd with Another Brick in the Wall. Queen with I Want to Break Free. And a bit of Roy Orbison with Old Pretty Woman.

gardeners. The Narrabri Garden Club meets on the second Wednesday of each month at 10 a.m. and new members are always welcome. It's a great chance to connect with fellow gardening enthusiasts, share tips and the love of growing things. If you would like to come along for more information, you can contact Sue on 0459 629 190 or Nolene on 0427 922 340. That's the Narrabri Garden Club, meeting every second Wednesday at 10 a.m. Everyone is welcome.

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1: It's 1 o'clock. Good afternoon. I'm Madeline McNeil. The federal government has expressed its condolences following the death of a soldier in the Northern Territory. The soldier was involved in a training exercise in Mount Bundy when the incident occurred. Five others were injured, but as yet, Defence won't specify exactly what's happened. Veterans Affairs Minister Matt Keogh says he'll let the investigation take its course.
2: It's very sad whenever we lose anyone from our Australian Defence Force, no matter the circumstances. The family has been notified, and there was a number of others that were injured, and family are all aware of that, and obviously all of our best wishes go to those that have been affected, and our condolences go to the family.
1: The opposition claims Australia's migration system has become deeply flawed, vowing to implement the biggest cut in the nation's history. If the coalition wins the next election, it would slash net overseas migration to 100,000 over 2 years before gradually increasing to 160,000. The axe would initially fall on those people seeking a temporary visa, while humanitarian visas would also be reined in. Police say too many drivers are taking risks after a deadly long weekend on the state's roads. Dusty Fitzpatrick reports.
3: Four people lost their lives on New South Wales roads over the course of the police operation for Labor Day. More than 9,000 traffic infringement notices were handed out over the four-day period. 3,000 of those were for speeding offences and 345 of them were for mobile phone use. More than 6,000 drug tests were carried out, with 812 drug driving offences detected. Assistant Commissioner David Driver says every life lost is a stark reminder that road safety is a shared responsibility. Dusty Fitzpatrick, Sydney.
1: An investigation is underway after a body was found partially submerged in a cattle dip in the state's far north. Police were called to the stockyard at a property near Mwilumba yesterday. A post-mortem examination will be carried out in coming days to determine who the person was and how they died. AI-generated summaries in search engines are diverting traffic away from websites. Data from digital marketing agency UNTMD shows 60% of all Google searches are ending without a single click. It means ranking highly in search results no longer guarantees a website will be cited in the AI layer. Also making news, the world's leading artificial intelligence firms are due to appear before a parliamentary inquiry into AI in Sydney, and the state's health minister is apologising after lengthy delays at Nepean Hospital over the long weekend. In finance, the All Ords is trading up 53 points at 89.12. One Australian dollar is buying 69.68 US cents. Now with sport, here's Adam Hawes.
4: Good afternoon. Samoa coach Ben Gardner's tipping rising star Francis Manu'ulele'ua to make a mark at the Rugby League World Cup. The Knights' second rower is one of seven grand final players named in the Samoan squad. Gardner says the debutant has plenty to offer.
5: He's a player that has a huge skill set, probably more than what we've seen in the NRL so far. He's super smart. He has a great level of pride in his footy, and I look forward to him having a great level of pride in his nation.
4: Tonga has confirmed its squad with Tyson Frizzell to represent his third country in the tournament, the departing Knight having previously played for Wales and Australia. 2024 Bathurst winner Brody Kostecki has been forced into a late change for this year's great race. Longtime engineer George Cummins ruled out of pit lane duties due to a mountain bike accident. And 19-year-old darts sensation Luke Littler has missed out on a chance to hold both the senior and youth world titles, suffering a shock semi-final defeat at the World Youth Championship. I'm Adam Hawes. That's the latest in news and sport.
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7: And for our temperatures, no one has reached their forecast maximum at the present moment, but it's still on. Moree sitting on 27.6 degrees, Blair sitting on 27.8 degrees, Wagga sitting on 29.3. Warriara sitting on 23.9 degrees. Warriara Rail sitting on 27.6. Weewall sitting on 27.8. Gunnedah sitting on 26.5. Tamworth sitting on 25.5 degrees. And lucky last, Narrabri sitting on 27.8 degrees outside our base in Barn Street at Tumax FM headquarters. Up near the Wheat Research sitting on 27 degrees, up to the High School 27, and up the West sitting on 27.3. To kick us off for this hour, we've got the Bee Gees with Tragedy. And also just remember about that plan burn that's been happening all day. So it's up near Esroy and Balata. So here's the Bee Gees.

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3: And before us messages, we had a bit of America with A Horse With No Name, the 10cc's with I'm Not In Love, and the BJ's with Tragedy. We got Billy Joel with My Life, BJ Thomas with Hooked On A Feeling, Carl Douglas, Kung Fu Fighting. We'll see what happens after those three.

0: G'day, I'm Jamie Chaffee, the Federal Member for your electorate of Parkes. 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I also urge you to sign the Rescue Our Rail petition to fight for our critical project at rescueourrail.com. 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
6: 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I've lost the other one. we got Donnie Summers with Hot Stuff, Elton John, Lucy in the Sky with Diamonds, and Bear George Michael with Freedom.
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0: 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Come on down to Kugel Florist and Framing, 13 Doyle Street, Narrabri.
1: It's 2 o'clock. Good afternoon. I'm Madeline McNeil. The opposition will slash Australia's migration rate to its lowest level in history if it wins the next federal election. Net overseas migration would be reduced to 100,000 in the first 2 years of government. As more housing becomes available, migration will gradually climb to 160,000. Nationals leader Matt Canavan says the coalition's policy strikes the right balance for the country and businesses.
2: The problem has been the uncontrolled surge in bridging visas, in graduate visas, in student visas. That's why the focus is on that. While we will maintain support for a skill-based visa program which meets the needs of our country and helps businesses produce things and employ other Australians right around Australia.
1: The Veterans Affairs Minister says an investigation into the death of an Australian soldier in the Northern Territory must be allowed to take its course. Matt Keogh has offered the government's condolences after the soldier was killed during a training exercise at Mount Bundy. Five others were injured in the incident. Experts are raising concerns over plans for a new water recycling facility in Sydney's west to supply data centres. The recently opened Sydney Water Facility at Kemps Creek was designed to ensure sustainable water supply to the rapidly growing region and bolster drought resilience. University of Sydney Professor Stuart Kahn has told Michael McLaren the Greater Sydney Water Strategy doesn't account for additional demand from data centres.
3: We've seen estimates that by around 2035 there could be about 15,000 gigawatt hours per year of data centre energy use, and that type of energy use would use, you know, around about 70 to 100 gigalitres per year of water, and that's another million people.
1: Police say inappropriate images have been found on a mobile phone seized from a massage therapist in Sydney's west. It'll be alleged the photos were taken between January 2024 and June this year during appointments at a private Lidcombe property. Detectives are appealing for information as investigations continue. Four people lost their lives on New South Wales roads over the long weekend. Police handed out more than 9,000 traffic infringement notices over the 4 days. 812 drug driving offences were detected across the period. Also making news, a woman accused of stabbing a man in the hand outside a Newtown cinema will remain behind bars until her next court appearance. The 27-year-old did not apply for bail at today's hearing. And British novelist and former Conservative politician Geoffrey Archer has died. He was 86. In finance, the All Ords is trading up 51 points at 89.10. One Australian dollar is buying 69.68 US cents. Now with sport, here's Adam Hawes.
4: Grove Racing young gun Kai Allen is hoping to avoid any wildlife-related incidents at this weekend's Bathurst 1000. The South Australian almost hitting a rogue kangaroo in the closing stages of last year's great race. Allen says his rural upbringing has helped him prepare for the hazards of Mount Panorama.
5: From Mount Gambier. So I'm dodging kangaroos from seeing mum and dad dodge them in the pine forest and stuff. So you don't want to swerve because that can cause more issues, but you just got to try and avoid it.
4: Roosters prop Lindsay Collins has reportedly been ruled out of the Kangaroos squad for the World Cup due to a foot injury. News Corp reporting Panther Lindsay Smith has been called up into the side as his replacement. All-rounder Cameron Green is likely to miss the first test match against South Africa on Friday, with Cooper Connolly, the man tipped to come into the side. And in tennis, Daniel Medvedev has been disqualified from his China Open semi-final against Novak Djokovic after hitting a spectator with a ball. The Joker will now face Aussie Alex de Minaur in tonight's final. I'm Adam Hawes. That's the latest in news and sport.
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7: And our temperatures, no one is at the present moment of their gold medal and that, so still the race is still on. More racing on 27.6 degrees, post seeing maximum 31, bladder post seeing maximum 31 as well, sitting on 27.8. Wagga post to be seeing a maximum of 32, sitting on 29.3. Warriata post to be seeing a maximum of 26, sitting on 23.9. Warriata Rail sitting on 27.6, post to be seeing a maximum of 31 as well. Gunner post to be seeing a maximum of 30, sitting on 26.5. Tamworth post to be seeing a maximum of 28, are sitting on 25.5 degrees. And we will see post to be seeing a maximum of 31 today and sitting on 27.8. And I think Narrabri has been seeing a maximum of 30 as well. Sitting in our base in Darwin Street at 2Max FM headquarters, we are sitting on 28.3 degrees. Up at the Wheat Research, sitting on 27.5 degrees. Up at the High School, sitting on 27.7 degrees. And up in the West, sitting on 28.2 degrees. Well, to kick us off, we've got Gordon Lightfoot and the wreck of the Edmund Fitzgerald. And don't forget, I haven't got an update on the plan burn, so it looks like it is still active. It is somewhere between Esroy and Balata, so just beware, you might see a bit of smoke in the area. Well, here's Gordon Lightfoot.

0: Just to point out a bit of a fact, and in the song at the end it says the bell rang 29 times at the hall, that church in Detroit. Well, actually, now it now rings 30 times for even for Sadly We Lost Score and Lightfoot, so for a bit of a tribute, and that they rang it 30 times, one for Gordon. We've got some sponsor messages, and I've got a little song I'm going to play, and it sounds familiar to another song in that, and this will give you it's get you into the bit of the hot thing that's coming up very soon, and that, but you'll realise the beat, and I will be playing a bit of an instrumental of the other one, and you try and think to yourself what it could be.
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before those messages, we had the Goomsday Dance Band with Seven Tears, Cody Johnson with Luke Combs with Shot the Bull, and a bit of Benson Boney with Mr. Electric Blue, and a bit of the Mystery Song. We got Dana Rogers in My Heart is Done in God, the Bee Gees, and a bit of a review, a bit of a hint in that, but this one's only an instrumental of the song that we're going to listen to.

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Electric Light Orchestra there with Mr. Blue Skies from 1972. The Eagles take it to the limits. Bobcat Brian with I Come From Where the Green Grass... The grass grows the greenest. That took a while to get out. And Regina Finn with Deep End. Well, it's coming up to the 3 o'clock news. I've got Dean Ryle with Bendigo and a bit of Alan Warren with Passenger.

0: This news report is brought to you by our sponsors, Kugel Florists and Framing. All your gardening, framing and homeware needs in one spot. Come on down to Kugel Florists and Framing, 13 Doyle Street, Narrabri.
1: It's 3 o'clock. Good afternoon. I'm Madeline McNeil. The Premier has described plans for pro-Palestine vigils in Sydney and Wollongong tomorrow as heartless. The state opposition's pressuring the government to step in and stop the events from going ahead on the third anniversary of the October 7 attacks in Israel. Chris Minn says it's not illegal for the gatherings to be held, and he suspects the organisers won't change the date.
2: These organisers in many cases thrive on the notoriety and the attention that they get. But that doesn't mean that it's anything other than incredibly poor taste and, it's just a, I think, heartless thing to do.
1: Australia's political leaders have expressed their condolences to the family of a soldier who died during a training exercise. It's understood the soldier in his 20s was involved in a vehicle rollover at the Mount Bundy base in the Northern Territory. The Prime Minister and opposition leader say their thoughts are also with five others who were injured in the crash. A senior OpenAI executive is appearing before a parliamentary inquiry into artificial intelligence in Sydney. The tech giant waited 3 months to notify the Australian government after a rogue OpenAI bot gained unauthorised access to Medicare data. OpenAI Chief Strategy Officer Jason Kwon admits the company's response was not good enough.
3: We should have informed the impacted parties much sooner in the process. The reasoning for why that did not happen is we wanted to understand more of the facts before we spoke to the impacted parties. But because of the novelty of this situation, I think we have learned our lesson that it is better to inform even with partial information.
1: The opposition has vowed to take an axe to Australia's migration rate, claiming its plan won't damage the economy. If the coalition wins the next election, net migration would be lowered to 100,000 in the first 2 years. Much of the cuts would come from a big reduction in temporary visas. This would include students, graduates and working holiday visas. Advocates are calling for greater dignity to be shown to disadvantaged people after death. Research suggests war veterans, rough sleepers and other impoverished Australians are being buried in unmarked communal graves. Reverend Bill Cruz says it's despicable.
4: It's been going on for over 50 years and it's something I've been fighting for because no person deserves to be dumped in an unmarked grave with a whole lot of other bodies. A good government cares for its people.
1: And Australian comedian Judith Lucy has early stage breast cancer. The 58-year-old has shared on social media she received a callback after a recent mammogram and her treatment will involve a double mastectomy. In finance, the All Ords is trading up 43 points at 89.02. One Australian dollar is buying 69.73 US cents. Now with sport, here's Adam Hawes.
5: Wallabies players looking forward to the return of Mark Nwanganitawase to rugby union as he departs the Roosters with a premiership ring. The dual international will play in Japan while he makes his case for Australian selection. Former Roosters premiership winner Luke Phillips says Marky Mark will make an immediate impact.
6: Most players, when they get the ball 15 metres out, you're hoping they get the line. Like with him, you just know he's going to get there. It's crazy. Like he's that good. So yeah, I'll definitely miss him, but hopefully he'll come back once he's finished with his union.
5: 5'8" Ronald Volkman has capped his breakout season at the Parramatta Eels with selection in Samoa's Rugby League World Cup squad. Test legend Matt Hayden has slammed Australian cricket selectors as being dreamers and disrespectful after the stunning recall of batsman Nick Maddison for the tour of South Africa. Maddison hasn't played a first-class match in 18 months. His last test appearance was 10 years ago. And in NFL, the Atlanta Falcons have beaten the New Orleans Saints 45-24. I'm Adam Hawes. That's the very latest in news and sport.
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8: And we got our temperatures and we have got a gold medal. The gold medal goes to Canada, reaching the maximum of 30 degrees. So congratulations goes to Canada this week. Maury supposed to be seeing, we're slightly not there yet. We've got Maury seeing on 27.5, supposed to be seeing a maximum 31. Blaz supposed to be seeing a maximum 31 as well, seeing on 29.1. Wolga seeing on 30.5, supposed to be seeing a maximum of 32. Warriata seeing on 24.4 degrees, supposed to be seeing a maximum of 26. Warriata Rail supposed to be seeing a maximum of 31, sitting on 27.5. Weewaw seeing on 29.1, supposed to be seeing a maximum of 31. Canada, who's got the gold medal, are sitting on 30 degrees, so congratulations goes to Canada. Tamworth sitting on 26.7, supposed to be seeing a maximum of Tamworth supposed to see a maximum of 28 degrees. And we were supposed to be seeing a maximum of 31. And lucky last, like always, Narrabri. We are sitting here in our base up in Farm Street, the base of 2Max FM. We are sitting on 29.1 degrees. Up at the Wheat Research sitting on 28. And up at the high school sitting on 28.5. And in the west sitting on 28.4 degrees, posting a maximum of 30 with a partly cloudy day. And the rest of the week for Narrabri, sunny with a maximum of 28 degrees, maximum of sunny with a maximum of 12 degrees. Sorry, I don't know what's going on there. Thursday, partly cloudy with a maximum of 26, minimum of 8. Friday, partly cloudy with a maximum of 31 degrees, minimum of 10, partly cloudy. Saturday, starting for the weekend, Saturday, a shower storm developing with a maximum of 28 degrees, minimum of 17. Sunday, mostly sunny with a maximum of 31 degrees, minimum of 13. And starting for the working week, Monday, a possible late shower with a maximum of 35 degrees, minimum of 15. And I still have got that planned burn up near Boggabri. Not Boggabri. Ballada and Edgeroy. So just be aware, if you see a bit of smoke in the air, it's just a planned burn. And that up near Edgeroy and Ballada. Well, to kick us off for this hour, we've got Toby Keith with Willie Nelson with Beer for My Horses. And the play of the mystery song, what it was, because it's getting that time. It is October, and of course, it's spooky time this year, month. I have got the Ghostbusters up from Ray Parker Jr. singing the theme song. And of course, he is the singer of the theme song. Then we'll have a bit of Rod Stewart with Baby Jane, and we'll have some sponsor messages after that. So let's kick it off.

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A George Baker selection there with Bella Marina. Before that, we had a bit of One Direction, Steal My Girl, a bit of a community announcement, Dawn with a Knock Three Times, and a bit of Aaron Godville with Country Dance. What have we got today? We've got Human Hermits, or Human... I think I said it right, Human Hermits, with No Milk Today, The Four Tots with a Loco Polo, and a bit of NCNC with, of course, Bye Bye Bye.

SEX, or C with Bye Bye Bye, and before we had the Four Tops with Down the Loco Polo, and Human Hermits with No Milk Today. Well, that is from me for today. Cheers now. It's coming up to the 4 o'clock news. Jonty will be in, should be in after the 4 o'clock news, and that, but it's cheers for me. See you soon, and that. Here's Culture Club with God Thank You Woman and a bit of Jesse Malboy. Bye for now.

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1: It's 4 o'clock. Good afternoon. I'm Madeline McNeil. Organisers of pro-Palestine vigils tomorrow are being urged to reconsider out of respect to those killed in the October 7 Hamas attacks. Jews Against the Occupation 48 is one of several groups planning vigils to mark the beginning of Israel's retaliatory strikes against Gaza. The Premier has condemned the plans as heartless, but admits stopping them isn't a possibility under the Constitution. Shadow Police Minister Anthony Roberts has told James Willis October 7 is a day of distress.
2: But I think the point here is that there are 364 other days in the year. So if the purpose is truly peace, choose another day, because this is profoundly insensitive to the victims, the hostages, their families, and not just Jewish Australians, but all Australians.
1: A leading business group is raising concerns about Australia's migration policy, arguing the various proposals put forward will cause damage. The opposition would reduce net migration to 100,000 if it wins the next federal election. It follows recent announcements by the Albanese government and One Nation. Chamber of Commerce and Industry Chief Executive Andrew McKellar says all three migration policies are bad for business.
3: From all of the parties that are in this debate at the moment, the focus is on an artificial net overseas migration target. That is not the right focus. We have to be looking at the skills needs in the Australian economy. We've got to look at how we lift the productive capacity of the Australian economy.
1: Police resources have been sent to a facility in the Northern Territory after an ADF member died during a training exercise. Five other soldiers were injured in the incident, which unfolded at Mount Bundy, southeast of Darwin. Northern Territory Police Commissioner Martin Dole says officers are assisting.
4: We can't comment on the cause of the injury to the defence personnel, but we are assisting and we're helping to investigate on behalf of the coroner.
1: Police are appealing for information after inappropriate images were allegedly found on a mobile phone belonging to a massage therapist in Sydney's West. It'll be alleged they were taken between January 2024 and June this year when the device was seized from a 67-year-old man. It's believed the photos were taken during appointments at a private property in Lidcombe. More than 9,000 traffic infringement notices were handed out by police over the long weekend. Four people lost their lives on New South Wales roads over the four-day operation. 279 major crashes were reported across the period. And an investigation is underway after a body was found partially submerged in a cattle dip in the state's far north. Work is underway to identify the person and how they died. In finance, just before close, the All Ords is up 42 points at 89.01. One Australian dollar buying 69.5 US cents. Now with sport, here's Adam Hawes.
5: Australian cricket legend Matt Hayden has savaged national selectors over the shock recall of Nick Maddison to the Test squad. The Blues batsman hasn't played first-class cricket in 18 months after fighting off cancer. Hayden taking aim at selectors on the All Over Bar the Cricket podcast.
6: Where we are at is that we are promoting the greatest pile of mediocrity that we've seen in a generation of cricket.
5: The CEO of the NRL's incoming Perth Bears has reportedly been given 3 months to save his job. News Corp reports Anthony Disegli has been given the ultimatum after losing the support of club power brokers. In AFL, North Melbourne has appointed Jamie Graham as its new senior coach. Reigning Supercars champion Chaz Mostert has dyed his hair blue ahead of the Bathurst 1000, replicating the hairstyle he sported when he last won the great race in 2021. And in football, fast-finishing France has scored four goals in the final 13 minutes to stun Belgium 4-1 in the UEFA Nations League. I'm Adam Hawes. That's the latest in news and sport.
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8: Good afternoon, everyone. Jonty in the studio today, joining you from 4 to 7. Hope everyone's having a great afternoon so far. And let's get into this week's forecast. So tomorrow it's expected to be sunny with a minimum of 12 and a max of 28. Thursday partly cloudy with a minimum of 8 and a maximum of 26. Friday partly cloudy with a minimum of 10 and a maximum of 31. Saturday showers expected with a storm developing, with a minimum of 17 and a max of 28. Sunday, mostly sunny with a minimum of 13 and a maximum of 31. And then Monday, possible late showers with a minimum of 15 and a maximum of 35. You're now caught up with all the latest news, weather and sport. And to start off my first hour, I thought we'd play a bit of an oldie. Here's the B-52s with Own Private Idaho.

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1: A bit of the good old B52s there. Next up, I've got a little bit of Daryl Hall and John Oates, of course. And then after that, we've got the glorious, amazing, we love him here, George Michael. Here's Hall and Oates with Say It Isn't So.

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0: 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The Narrabri Historical Society is calling for volunteers. 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We'd love to have you on board and all inquiries are welcome.
1: A bit of Madonna there with her 2004 track Hollywood. Righto, moving on, I've got some of the Pet Shop Boys and then following up with some REM, of course. Here's Suburbia.

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The Narrabri Show Society and the Narrabri Garden Club invite you to their annual Rose and Spring Flower Show, Saturday the 10th of October at the Narrabri Bowling Club from 12 noon until 5 p.m. And why not be a part of the show? Entries are warmly welcomed. Simply bring along your favourite flower or arrangement to the Narrabri Bowling Club on Friday the 9th of October between 2 p.m. and 7 p.m. There will be friendly faces there to lend a hand, and they can't wait to see your beautiful spring blooms. Then on Sunday the 11th of October, join NSWFAA Judge Peter Rayner for a floral art workshop at the Narrabri RSL Club from 11 a.m. A wonderful opportunity to have some fun and learn the skills of floral art. For schedule information, contact Nolene on 0427 922 340.

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1: Bit of REM there, and I guess some shiny happy people are holding hands. Anyway, moving on, I've got a debut single from some incredible homegrown talent down in Newcastle. This five-piece outfit has been making some serious waves on Triple J Unearthed, and my mate actually introduced me to them, and I think that they're amazing, and I really like this track. Here's Rhodes with Little Know What I Mean.

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Narrabri Park Run, a free 5 kilometre walk, jog or run at the Narrabri West Lake. 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Narrabri Park Run, much more than just a run in the park.

Bit of Iggy Pop there, and I guess he just can't let old Candy go. Anyways, moving on, I've got some Jet, and then I might just play a little bit more of Madonna after that. But right now, here's Jet with Cold Hard Bitch.

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0: This news report is brought to you by our sponsors, Kugel Florists and Framing. All your gardening, framing and homeware needs in one spot. Come on down to Kugel Florists and Framing, 13 Doyle Street, Narrabri.
1: It's 5 o'clock. Good afternoon. I'm Madeline McNeil. The opposition says it will not target working holiday visas as part of its massive migration overhaul. If the coalition wins the next federal election, it plans to cut the net migration rate to 100,000 in its first and second years of government. It'll do this by targeting temporary visas made up mainly of students and graduates. Nationals leader Matt Canavan has told James Willis small business owners will still be able to access short-term foreign workers.
2: The money they earn, almost invariably, they go and spend getting around Australia, going on holiday. And that helps our tourism sector as well. And because they're moving around a lot, they're typically not staying in long-term accommodation that's taking a house or a rental away from an Australian.
1: Premier Chris Minns says it's not illegal for people to gather for pro-Palestine vigils tomorrow, but he personally believes it's a heartless move. The opposition's urged the government to stop the events going ahead on the third anniversary of the October 7 attacks. The Premier says the Constitution doesn't allow for that. Police in the state's north are treating the discovery of a body in a stockyard cattle dip as suspicious. The remains were found partially submerged in about half a metre of water at a property near Mwillimba. Detectives now believe the body's that of a woman, but a post-mortem will be carried out to determine her identity and cause of death. Detective Inspector Matthew Zimmer says it's very difficult to tell how long the remains had been there.
3: It's about 300 metres off the roadway down quite an overgrown track. Due to the location of the body, the remoteness of the area, the absence of a vehicle and any other mode of transport, we are treating this death as suspicious.
1: The state's health minister has asked his department to look into reports of disadvantaged people being buried in unmarked communal graves. An investigation by The Guardian has found war veterans, rough sleepers and others deemed too poor to pay for their own funeral in New South Wales are being buried with up to five strangers in bare stretches of earth. Ryan Park says he wasn't aware it was happening, but obviously we need to do better.
4: Quite clearly the dignity of those who have passed as well as for their families is something that we need to take into consideration, and we need to do this better. I've asked New South Wales Health to have a look at this and to provide me some options.
1: Also making news, the Prime Minister and opposition leader have expressed their condolences to the family of a soldier killed in a training exercise in the Northern Territory. And Australian comedian Judith Lucy says she'll undergo a double mastectomy after revealing on social media she's been diagnosed with early stage breast cancer. In finance, the All Ords closed up 44 points at 89.03. One Australian dollar is buying 69.68 US cents. Now with sports, here's Adam Hawes.
5: The Wallabies are facing up to one of rugby union's most infamous hoodoos. On Saturday, they play the All Blacks at Auckland's Eden Park, where Australia hasn't beaten the home side since 1986. Flanker Fraser McWright trying to shift some of the pressure onto their opponents.
6: You can look at it two ways. You know, we're really trying to win and get the win over here and, you know, be the first side ever. But they're also defending it and, you know, that has to play in their psyche as well.
5: Roosters duo Victor Radley and Hugo Savala have been named in England's squad for the Rugby League World Cup. Knights skipper Kalyn Ponga is set to line up against the Kangaroos next Thursday night after being named in the Kiwi squad. Controversial tennis star Daniel Medvedev has apologised to the spectator he hit with a ball, the incident seeing him disqualified from the China Open. The Russian says it was an accident. And France has scored four goals in the final 13 minutes to stun Belgium 4-1 in the UEFA Nations League. I'm Adam Hawes. That's the latest in news and sport.
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8: Righto, this week's weather forecast. So tomorrow it's expected to be sunny with a minimum of 12 and a maximum of 28. Thursday partly cloudy with a minimum of 8 and a maximum of 26. Friday partly cloudy as well with a minimum of 10 and a maximum of 31. Saturday showers expected as well as a storm developing with a minimum of 17 and a maximum of 28. Sunday mostly sunny with a minimum of 13 and a max of 31. Then lastly Monday possible late showers expected with a minimum of 15 and a max of, 35. Righto, moving on, I've got two, Rolling Stones tracks. To start off my second hour, first up, we've got The Dark, The Gothic, The Great, Paint It Black.

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1: Bit of the Stones there with Miss You. Righto, coming up next, I've got some Bowie and then followed with some Donna Summer and then some Lou Reed. Here's the Gene Genie, the best Bowie track.

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Bit of Lou Reed there, and You're Just So Vicious. That's a great track, and I think for a song that's pretty much 50 years old, it just sounds so recent as well. It's just such a cool song and a great, great album by Lou Reed. I highly, highly recommend, if you have not listened to Transformer, to get onto it straight away. But anyway, moving on, I'm going to play some psychedelic 60s songs next up. So I've got a bit of the Small Faces, followed up with some of the Zombies, and then, of course, some of the Hollies. Here's Small Faces with Ichiku Park.

Sorry, everyone. I apologize. I'm having a bit of a struggle finding the right one here, but don't worry, I've located it now and it should play perfect for you. Anyways, here's the Zombies with Time of the Season.

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Are you interested in bushwalking? The Narrabri Bushwalking Club has a range of walks each month, sometimes a half day, sometimes a full day, sometimes Saturday and sometimes Sunday. 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
1: Righto, moving on from the rainy umbrella sharing days of the Hollies and the 1966 classic bus stop. We are turning the energy up now, I think, and travelling back 2 years earlier. Get ready for the raw, distorted guitar riff that changed rock and roll forever, really. Written by, of course, Ray Davies and powered by Dave Davies too. This is the Kinks here with You Really Got Me.

0: Calling all gardeners. The Narrabri Garden Club meets on the second Wednesday of each month at 10 a.m. and new members are always welcome. It's a great chance to connect with fellow gardening enthusiasts, share tips and the love of growing things. If you would like to come along for more information, you can contact Sue on 0459 629 190 or Nolene on 0427 922 340. That's the Narrabri Garden Club, meeting every second Wednesday at 10 a.m. Everyone is welcome.
1: The kinks there, and you've really got them. Anyway, moving on next, I thought I'd, continuing with the 60s vibe, I'll play a bit of some modern type music. So first up, of course, I've got to play the Kiwi, Ray Columbus's and the Invaders. She's a mod because she is.

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1: G'day, I'm Jamie Chaffee, the federal member for your electorate of Parkes. The federal Labor government has announced the Inland Rail project will not go ahead north of Parkes, despite 10 years of planning, acquisition and construction. If you or your business has been impacted by this decision, please contact my office on 6882 0999. I also urge you to sign the Rescue Our Rail petition to fight for our critical project at rescueourrail.com. Authorised by Jamie Chaffee, the Nationals Gunnedah.
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0: Our sponsor, the Narrabri Shire Council.
1: We also have been making sure that our training systems are fit for purpose and that training is conducted in the safest way possible, and that's something that we've engaged with Army and the entire Defence Force around, recognising that there are unique circumstances when it comes to Defence Force training that mean there are high levels of risk.
2: The opposition claims Australia's migration system has become deeply flawed and is vowing to implement the biggest cut in the nation's history if it wins the next election. The coalition would slash net overseas migration to 100,000 over 2 years before gradually increasing it to 160,000. The axe would initially fall on those seeking a temporary visa, and humanitarian visas would also be reined in. The Premier says there's nothing he can do to stop people gathering for pro-Palestine vigils tomorrow. The state opposition has urged the government to do more to prevent the events going ahead in Sydney and Wollongong on the third anniversary of the October 7 attacks by Hamas. Chris Minns says he personally believes the choice of date is heartless, but admits it's not illegal.
3: There's some people who are suggesting that it can be stopped. The Constitution doesn't allow that, and they can certainly do that. It's not against the law, but as a citizen, I've got a right to make a judgment on it too.
2: Police say it's too early to tell how long a body found in a cattle dip in the state's north had been there. Trail bikers discovered the partially submerged remains at a stockyard near Mwilumba. The death is being treated as suspicious. Motorsport fans are being encouraged to have fun but be responsible while celebrating the Bathurst 1000. With around 200,000 people expected to descend on Mount Panorama over the four-day event, police have kicked off a high-visibility operation targeting driver safety and antisocial behaviour. Assistant Commissioner Greg Moore has told James Willis police just want to make sure the event goes off safely.
4: You will see police, as I say, in the footprint of Mount Panorama but also in the licensed venues, just making sure that everyone's enjoying themselves at doing so responsibly.
2: And an OpenAI executive has admitted to a parliamentary inquiry the company's response wasn't good enough after identifying a non-human agent had breached Australian government websites in June. In finance, the All Ords closed up 44 points at 89.03. One Australian dollar is buying 69.64 US cents. Checking sport, Knights captain Kalyn Ponga is one of four potential New Zealand debutants named in the Kiwis side for the World Cup. The Maroons fullback is joined by Newcastle Grand Final teammate Dane Gagai. Novak Djokovic is expecting a physical match when he takes on Aussie Alex de Minaur in tonight's China Open final. The former world number one boasts an unbeaten record in Beijing, winning his last 33 matches at the tournament. Djokovic says he can always count on de Minaur to make him run.
5: I expect another battle, another physical match where I probably will not get too many free points. So that's why I'm turning my head towards recovery.
2: Three-time WBBL champion Jimmy Barsby has signed a one-year deal with the Sydney Thunder. And Matilda star Mary Fowler has withdrawn from the squad for upcoming friendlies against Germany and Haiti, citing personal reasons. I'm Madeline McNeil. That's the very latest in news and sport.
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7: Righto, my last hour here tonight, and then you will be joined by Amanda taking you through from 7 to 9, and I must say she does play some great music, so I recommend tuning into her show, of course. Anyway, moving on, we've got this week's forecast. So tomorrow it's expected to be sunny with a minimum of 12 and a maximum of 28. Thursday, partly cloudy with a minimum of 8 and a maximum of 26. Friday, partly cloudy with a minimum of 10 and a maximum of 31. Saturday, showers expected along with a storm developing with a minimum of 17 and a maximum of 28. Sunday, mostly sunny with a minimum of 13 and a max of 31. And then lastly, Monday, possible late showers expected with a minimum of 15 and a big max of 35. You are now caught up with all the latest news, weather and sport. And you know we like a bit of Madonna around here, so I'm going to play a bit of a deep cut from her, what year was it made? Her 1994 Bedtime Stories album. It's a bit of a pivot from her usual stuff. It's more R&B, more soul focused, but I think it's a great album. And if you haven't listened to it, you've got to add that to the list. Anyway, without a further introduction, here's Madonna with Inside of Me.

0: 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A detour is in place along Selina Street, Newell Highway and Tiburina Street. Works are expected to be completed in November. 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
2: A bit of the fabulous Madonna there to start off our hour with Inside of Me. That's quite a good track. I hope you add that to your playlist. I forgot about that one. I haven't played it in quite a while. Anyway, moving on next, I've got some of the Smashing Pumpkins and then a little bit of another deep cut with Vicious Pink. But anyway, right now, here's the Smashing Pumpkins, 1979, 6:10, right here on 2MAX FM.

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Vicious Pink there with Can't You See. Anyway, moving on, I've got some 90s Kate Bush, followed up with some Pulp, and then a bit of Enigma. But for the meantime, here's Rubber Band Girl.

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0: 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Come on down to Kugel Florist and Framing, 13 Doyle Street, Narrabri.
1: Good evening, I'm Jamel Wells. The Coalition says it will make the biggest migration cuts in the nation's history if it wins the next election. Federal Politics editor Michael Packie.
2: The Coalition has released the migration policy it'll take to the next federal election. It would see the net overseas migration rate slashed to 100,000 in the first and second year of government, achieved through massive cuts to temporary visas, with the focus shifting to more skilled visas. Liberal leader Angus Taylor says the overhaul is overdue.
3: And what we are proposing is the biggest cut to immigration in the history of this country.
2: Andrew McKellar from the Chamber of Commerce and Industry claims the migration policies that have been put forward by the Coalition, Albanese government and One Nation all have serious flaws.
4: That is going to take our economic growth potential backwards.
2: Under the Coalition's plan, the net migration rate would gradually increase to 160,000 as more housing becomes available. Michael Packie reporting.
1: Police resources have been sent to the Northern Territory after a 28-year-old soldier died in a training exercise. Five other soldiers have been injured in the incident southeast of Darwin. Northern Territory Police Commissioner Martin Doyle says officers are assisting.
5: We can't comment on the cause of the injury to the defence personnel, but we are assisting and we're helping to investigate on behalf of the coroner.
1: Dozens of Coles and Woolies supermarkets would be forcibly acquired by the government under a proposal to reduce prices. The Green Institute wants the federal government to set up its own supermarket chain, selling discounted essentials like milk, bread and eggs. Executive Director Max Chandler-Mather says prices have surged under a duopoly.
6: Ask a farmer. Coles and Woolworths are abusing their market power. Ask a single mum right now who is skipping meals so their kids can eat whether or not Coles and Woolworths are abusing their market power.
1: Motor neurone disease patients are asking the Victorian government to match New South Wales and make MND a notifiable condition. In New South Wales, doctors and hospitals are required to report a new diagnosis to authorities. Australians could be waiting until next year for the Olympic and Paralympic sports program to be revealed. The ICC is still deciding which events will feature at Brisbane 2032. And a 13-year-old Perth boy who saved his family after they drifted out to sea has won a Royal Humane Society Bravery Medal. Austin Appleby swam for 4 hours, then ran 2 kilometres to find help. In sport, Australian cricket legend Matt Hayden has savaged national selectors over the shock recall of Nick Maddison to the Test squad. The Blues batsman hasn't played first-class cricket in 18 months after battling cancer. Hayden has taken aim at selectors on the All Over Bar the Cricket podcast.
7: Where we are at is that we are promoting the greatest pile of mediocrity that we've seen in a generation of cricket.
1: In AFL, North Melbourne has appointed Jamie Graham as its new senior coach. The CEO of the NRL's incoming Perth Bears has reportedly been given 3 months to save his job. There are reports Anthony De Kegley has been given the ultimatum after losing the support of club superpowers. Reigning supercars champion Chas Mostert has dyed his hair blue ahead of the Bathurst 1000, replicating the hairstyle he sported when he last won the race in 2021. You're up to date. That's the latest news and sport.
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9: Hello everyone, welcome to Tuesday. You're with Amanda from 7 until 9. Happy what are we in, third, fourth, seventh day of daylight savings time. Not a fan. Not a fan, peeps. Please don't ring me up if you are a fan because I don't want to talk about it. But I am not a fan. So now that I've had that whinge, let's get into the weather. We're not going to worry about the rest of today because today is almost done and dusted. Wednesday, the 7th of October, we have got minimum temps of 12 degrees, a maximum of 29. We have got a sunny day on the northwest slopes and plains with winds southerly 15 to 20 k's. Thursday, the 8th of October, you're looking at minimum of 9, maximum of 27, partly cloudy day. Friday, the 9th of October, minimum of 10, maximum of 31, and another partly cloudy day. Once we get to the weekend, we are actually looking at possible showers and storms over the weekend. So hang in there for that. Good evening. Let's see what we can do. Let's see what mischief we can get, mischief and mayhem and some music. We'll do that over the next couple of hours and see what I can get up to. We are going to kick off the program with a triple play of songs that are just amazing. We have got Riley Green with Eyes Like Whiskey, Chris Stapleton with More of You, and Colby Cooper with Fall.

Alrighty, we've kicked off the program with a triple play, Riley Green, Chris Stapleton and Colby Cooper. I've got to say a huge hello to Tarawonga. Hello, Pterodactyls. Hope you're having a good night so far. As per usual, you've given me an awesome list of songs. Tone, we're going to kick off with yours because I promised I would at about this time. So let's kick off with yours. We are going to have another triple play, actually. We have got Bruce Springsteen with Streets of Philadelphia. We've got The Boys Light Up. And then we've got all of your songs, Tone. You're getting everything. You're a bit spoiled, quite frankly. Let's kick her off with Bruce.

Let's see if I can talk on the radio with a mouthful of muesli and yogurt. We'll give it a burl. That was a lot of songs for Tone. I hope you were in the right spot to be able to hear them all. I think I only couldn't play one for you. I think I had to switch out and give you a Bruce Springsteen song instead of a Phil Collins song. But we got there in the end. All right, Miss Tammy, yours are coming up next. I'm going to play as many as I can before the news, and then I'll play all of the rest of them after the news. We are going to kick you off with AC/DC and Hell's Bells.

0: Alrighty, that was many, many, many songs for Tem and for Tone, and we've got the rest of Tammy's requests coming on shortly. We're going to have the middle instalment of the new Sport and Weather in a moment. That will be at 8 o'clock, and we're halfway through the show. We've finished half a show already. I'm not quite sure how. But we have. We're already an hour in and I've only got an hour to do, and I'd push it out to 10 o'clock tonight, but I'm really, really tired, so I'm not going to. I blame daylight savings. It's all the fault of the daylight savings. Now, I have to say commiserations to any Newcastle Knights fans. 1 point, that's dodge. A 1 point loss must have hit hard. So I'm very, very sorry to any of the Knights fans out there for their loss on the weekend. And Roosters fans, go you. Well done. A 1 point win is, hey, 1 point's a win, right? It still counts, and you guys still won a giant trophy, so that's got to be important. We are going to, after the new Sport and Weather, we're going to kick off with the rest of Tammy's requests, another Dwight Yoakam song and some Creedence and some Survivor and lots of awesome music. However, now it is news time and I have waffled for quite long enough, so we're going to play the news sponsorship and then kick off with the 8 o'clock news.
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2: Good evening, I'm Jamel Wells. The Australian soldier who died in a training exercise in the Northern Territory has been identified as a 28-year-old father of two. Corporal Brendan Hannam was killed when a vehicle rolled yesterday. Five other men were injured. Chief of Army Susan Coyle says Corporal Hannam was respected by his peers.
3: He is a much beloved junior leader in our army. His mates tell me that he would give the shirt off his back for anybody. And the thing that he will be most remembered for is the love and support that he had for his partner and his kids.
2: The opposition has vowed to take an axe to Australia's migration rate, claiming its plan won't damage the economy. If the coalition wins the next election, net migration will be lowered to 100,000 in the first 2 years. Many of the cuts would come from a big reduction in temporary visas. That would include students, graduates and working holiday visas. OpenAI has admitted its actions weren't good enough after a rogue agent breached Australian government websites in June. The tech giant's chief strategy officer, Jason Kwon, has faced a parliamentary hearing in Sydney. It took 3 months before Australia was notified of the breaches. A teacher at one of Melbourne's leading private girls' schools has been charged with sexual assault. Alex Riddell reports.
4: Families at Methodist Ladies College were told about the sexual assault allegation levelled at the school's geography teacher in an email sent by the school's principal last night. The 32-year-old man was arrested last Friday following the execution of a warrant in Thornbury. Detectives have confirmed they've charged a man as part of the investigation into a sexual assault in Mont Albert in July. He's been charged with 3 counts of sexual assault of a child aged 16 or 17 under care, supervisor or authority. He's since appeared in court and has been bailed to appear again on December 2. It's understood the school sacked the accused last month. Alex Riddell, Melbourne.
2: Police are trying to determine how a body came to be partially submerged in a stockyard cattle dip near the New South Wales-Queensland border. The body has been found by cyclists near Mwillimbah. Detective Inspector Matthew Zimmer says they're treating the death as suspicious.
5: Very difficult to tell how long the remains have been there for. And the body is located partially submerged in approximately half a metre of water. Until the post-mortem examination is conducted, it's too difficult to determine how long the body's been there for.
2: And British novelist and former Conservative politician Geoffrey Archer has died at 86. He sold more than 300 million copies of his books. In sport, the Wallabies are facing up to one of rugby union's most infamous hoodoos. On Saturday, they play the All Blacks in Auckland's Eden Park, where Australia hasn't beaten the home side since 1986. Flanker Fraser McGrath has tried to shift some of the pressure onto their opponents.
6: You can look at it two ways. You know, we're really trying to to win and get the win over here and, you know, be the first side ever. But they're also defending it and, you know, that has to play in their psyche as well.
2: Roosters duo Victor Radley and Hugo Savala have been named in England's squad for the Rugby League World Cup. Knights skipper Kalyn Ponga is set to line up against the Kangaroos next Thursday after being named in the Kiwis squad. In AFL, Jamie Graham says he's excited, nervous and proud as he starts his role as North Melbourne's senior coach. He takes over from Alistair Clarkson, who was sacked. And Daniel Medvedev has apologised to the spectator he hit with a ball, saying it was an accident. He's been disqualified from the China Open. That's news and sport.

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2: Alrighty, we learned earlier you should not be on radio with a mouthful of muesli and yogurt. That doesn't work very well. And our second lesson for the night is press the buttons before you talk so that people can actually hear you. Works well. Let's try that now again with the weather. Hopefully you can hear me now that I've actually pressed the buttons I'm meant to press. We're going to kick off with a Wednesday prediction. The prediction for tomorrow is minimum of 12 degrees, maximum of 29. We have got a sunny day, 15 to 20k winds, southerly direction. Thursday the 8th of October, minimum of 9, maximum of 27, partly cloudy day. Friday the 9th of October, minimum of 10, maximum of 31. Another partly cloudy day. Kick on into the weekend, and Saturday we are looking at showers with a possible storm, and Sunday we have got a possible shower. And then, of course, absolutely it would be a beautiful sunny day on Monday when we all have to go back to work. Never mind, we're gonna push through. Okay, we've got Dwight Yoakam now with Dim Lights, Thick Smoke, and then we move on to some awesome, I'm very excited, Creedence Clearwater Revival, Bad Moon Rising.

Tammy made a special request, actually two special requests tonight. These are, I'm not sure if they're dedicated to Bo, but they're going out to Bo. And she believes you're really going to enjoy them. So hopefully he can hear the next two songs, Survivor, Eye of the Tiger, and Tina Turner, Simply the Best.

Alrighty, that's the end of all Tam's requests now. Hope you enjoyed them, Tam. I hope you got to hear them. Apparently I was in an 80s mood tonight. I'm not quite sure what happened, but when I started going through all the music, apparently it's, I don't know, it's 80s night. So we are going to have the Proclaimers with I'm Gonna Be, the Shantuzies with Witch Queen, Los Lobos with La Bamba, and Goena with Solid Rock. Hope you're enjoying the music.

Alrighty, that was Los Lobos with La Bamba. And let me tell you, there were some very questionable dance moves. I apparently can sing in a whole other language, and some awesome air guitar along with that song. We are going to now... Oh, we're going to take a poll. We're going to take a poll. Feel free to ring. I don't normally encourage people to ring in because I might have to answer questions. But I just saw a recipe for apricot chicken in a pie, in an actual pie. Apricot chicken in a pie. I think this is a yes, but 67924884, if you think this is a no or a yes, you can just tell me if you. Anyway, we're going to move forward with Goenna and Solid Rock. There probably won't be any air guitar for this one. And then Billy Idol with Cradle of Love. And then we're going to have some Cyndi Lauper because I can.

Alrighty, that was Deborah Harry with, no, it wasn't. That was Cyndi Lauper with Girls Just Want to Have Fun. Up next is Deborah Harry with French Kissing in the USA. The verdict on the apricot chicken in a pie, it's a thing. We're doing that. It is a thing. And, yeah, I don't know when we're doing it, but we're absolutely doing that. It looked really good. And so I stop waffling and you get music. Let's kick off now with Deborah Harry, French Kissing in the USA. Fergal Sharkey with A Good Heart. And we should be able to fit in the Divinals with Pleasure and Pain.

0: This news report is brought to you by our sponsors, Kugel Florists and Framing. All your gardening, framing and homeware needs in one spot. Come on down to Kugel Florists and Framing, 13 Doyle Street, Narrabri.
1: Good evening, I'm Jamel Wells. The opposition says its migration overhaul won't hurt the budget. If the coalition wins the next federal election, it's proposing to cut the net overseas migration rate to 100,000 in the first and second year of government. It will achieve this by cutting the number of temporary visas granted. Liberal leader Angus Taylor says the focus would instead shift to highly skilled migrants.
2: If you have a temporary graduate visa or a student visa, on average, they're going to give you $7,000 to $14,000 of tax income. A temporary skilled visa is over $30,000. If you bring people in who can make a contribution, then it's better for the budget and the economy than otherwise is the case.
1: A soldier who died in a training exercise in the Northern Territory has been identified. Chelsea Bowden reports.
3: 28-year-old Corporal Brennan Hannum was a passenger in a military vehicle when it rolled at the Mount Bundy training ground yesterday. He was killed, 5 other soldiers were injured. Corporal Hannum was a junior non-commissioned officer who served in Afghanistan and trained soldiers in Ukraine. He leaves behind a wife and 2 children. Chief of Army Susan Coyle says he was respected by his peers.
4: His mates tell me that he would give the shirt off his back for anybody.
3: Defence is investigating the incident. Chelsea Bowden reporting.
1: The New South Wales Health Minister says he'll look into reports of disadvantaged people being buried in unmarked communal graves. An investigation has found war veterans, rough sleepers and others too poor to pay for their own funeral are being buried with up to 5 strangers. Ryan Park says we need to do better.
5: Quite clearly, the dignity of those who have passed, as well as for their families, is something that we need to take into consideration, and we need to do this better. I've asked New South Wales Health to have a look at this and to provide me some options.
1: A man's been charged over a stabbing on a Melbourne tram. A 51-year-old woman was this afternoon taken to hospital with a stab wound to her neck. The 37-year-old man is charged with offences including assault and stalking. Queensland environment officials say it's too difficult to gauge how many birds have been affected by an oil spill at the Port of Brisbane. Around 7,000 litres of oil was spilled on Friday during a refuelling operation. Authorities say birds, including pelicans, may have been affected. And news just in, former ABC newsreader Richard Moorcroft has died at 70 following a cancer diagnosis. His family say he's died at a time of his choosing on the New South Wales South Coast. Richard Moorcroft read the Adelaide News Bulletin before hosting ABC News New South Wales from 1983 until 2002. In sport, Novak Djokovic is expecting a physical match when he takes on Australia's Alex de Minaur in tonight's China Open final. The former world number one boasts an unbeaten record in Beijing, winning his last 33 matches at the tournament. Djokovic says he can always count on de Minaur to make him run.
6: I expect another battle, another physical match where I probably will not get too many free points. So that's why I'm turning my head towards recovery.
1: At the end of day 2 of the AFL trade period, Gold Coast star Ben King is reportedly set to sign on with Hawthorn. In the NRL, Knights captain Kalyn Ponga is one of 4 potential New Zealand debutants named in the Kiwis side for the World Cup. You're up to date. That's the latest news and sport.
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8: Alrighty, we have got the last weather report for tonight. Wednesday, the 7th of October, minimum of 12, maximum of 29 degrees, sunny day with some southerly winds. Thursday, the 8th of October, we've got a minimum of 9, maximum of 27, partly cloudy day. Friday, the 9th of October, we've got another partly cloudy day and a maximum temp of 31 degrees. And over the weekend, we're looking at some showers, both Saturday and Sunday, with some possible storms. Thanks for hanging in there with me tonight. I hope you all enjoyed the show. I think it was a really good show. Thanks to all the pterodactyls who are listening in. Hope you guys are having an awesome night. We're going to move on to the overnight playlist now, and I will catch you next week.
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10 years later, to the village came a stranger no one knew. His step was slow and ragged clothes he wore. 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

0: line.
1: G'day, this is Paul Cadroy. 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

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We got waitresses

Now, Midnight was a ganger at the Langerine. That's 40 kilometres north of Hay. He was the bloke that did the blasting for the Main Roads Department long before they ever were the RTA. But he had his own agenda at the broken down weekender where the fence was never mended, just for fun. And nearly every Friday night he'd liberate some jelly night and go eradicating rabbits on the run.

Now, we'd have never heard the story of the misbegotten sortie if he hadn't gone and used our bloody ute. But he took it from the depot and he headed for a burrow where the tracks around were relatively new. He'd take a rabbit from the trap, strap the jelly to its back, and fuse the whole contraption to a detonator cap. He let the thing go, the dog would chase it down the hole. Within half a minute, that was that.

But he had just one more rabbit, and he found another mark. But what the ganger didn't spot as he dropped it from the box was that the hole that he had found had been invaded by a fox. Still, he let the thing go. It zipped down the hole, and he returned to the utility to watch. Now, folks, I've got to tell you, that bunny left the burrow like a bullet from a barrel, with the flurry of the fox in pursuit. And as it came across the clearing, it was looking for some cover. And the first thing that it spotted was a ute, and his eyes flew wide as the three of them arrived, the bunny and the fox and old Toot. And the last thing that he saw as they zipped under the floor was the jelly as it jagged a mountly root. Well, it's a miracle that Midnight wasn't killed. There were little bits of holes scattered all over the hill. And just to cap the situation, he claimed workers' compensation. And he reckons that his ears are ringing still. Now, I was a bunny that had to explain this entire affair to maintenance division up in Rose Hill in Sydney. So I did the report. And I said, "Dear boss,

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When a heating fan inside the vent began to oscillate, she could not believe her eyes, she thought the vent had come alive. As the probing legs came blackly through the grate, and a spiky sheet of fear flew up her back.

night air hit her body like a blow. It was very nearly 4 degrees below. On the back roads, Gancoven, from the lights of Jindabyne, she'd been running with the coming.

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But they're rarely quite as large or as ugly and as fast as the thing that she'd seen running on the floor.

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And it runs on silent legs inside the scar. Now the spider died at midnight, frozen by the alpine air. But as it fell down from the roof, there was a scream of wild despair. And next day they found her there with a catatonic stare.

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She was standing in the water, eating a pumpkin scone, when splash, she was gone.

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It was in the news, and they were doing the crocodile roll. 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

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Her dress, it implied, it was hand-me-down style and would not

seemed like everybody down in Cumberland, Kentucky, came out that day to see poor Billy's trial. The court was called to order. There sat the judge's daughter,

0: 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All your gardening, framing and homeware needs in one spot. Come on down to Kugel Florists and Framing, 13 Doyle Street, Narrabri.
1: It's 6 o'clock. Good morning. I'm Josh Bryant. A service will be held in Sydney's East later this hour to mark 3 years since the October 7 terror attack. Hamas launched a land, sea and air assault into southern Israel on the 7th of October 2023, killing 1,200 people. New South Wales Jewish Board of Deputies Chief Executive Michelle Goldman says it was the deadliest day in Israel's history.
2: We recall the depravity of events that took place on October 7, which horrified Australians from all backgrounds, but especially left a deep scar on Jewish Australians who lost family and friends.
1: Despite criticism from community and political leaders, pro-Palestinian vigils are also expected to go ahead today in Sydney and Wollongong. The aged care sector says more than 3,000 beds, including 535 in New South Wales, have now been shelved due to a funding shortfall. Ageing Australia warns the latest funding increase from the federal government fell short of inflation and wage rises. Modelling suggests that increase would have had to have been double what it was to actually meet providers' costs. Australia's construction industry is broadly welcoming the opposition's migration overhaul, but does have some concerns. The net migration rate would be pared back to 100,000 in the first and second year of a future coalition government if they were to win the election. As more houses become available, that rate would lift to 160,000. Master Builders Australia Chief Executive Danita Warne says the cuts to student visas may not work.
3: What impact that has on unskilled labour in the building and construction industry, but also the impact of international students when they graduate in building and construction and the ease upon which they can then be sponsored for a skilled migrant visa.
1: A funeral service will be held this afternoon for the police officer killed in an inner Sydney crash. 20-year-old Mia Lay died when the patrol car she was a passenger in hit a tree at Redfern. Families in Sydney's West, the Hawkesbury and Blue Mountains will soon be able to access free mental health support. The Medicare Kids Hub at Penrith is due to open next year to provide support for children up to 12 years of age. A new research is highlighting the long-lasting economic effect of natural disasters on small business. A report by QBE Insurance has found affected communities have 3% fewer businesses than expected in the year after the disaster. QBE's Ming-Yu Song says after 2 years, that more than doubled to close to 10%. In finance, the Dow Jones trading up 285 points, the Nasdaq up 172, one Aussie dollar buying 69.8 US cents. Now with sport, here's Chris McCarthy.
4: Alex de Minaur has retired injured from the final of the China Open in Beijing. Craig Gabriel is there.
5: Novak Djokovic remains undefeated at the China Open. He won the title 6 years in a row and then this year returned after an 11-year gap and still won the title. His seventh at the China Open and his 102nd career title. Djokovic defeated Alex de Minaur when the Australian retired after one game in the second set. Djokovic was leading 7-6, love one, when de Minaur quit due to an upper left leg injury that was heavily taped. For Djokovic, this was his 34th match win at this tournament. Craig Gabriel, Beijing.
4: Knights duo Kalyn Ponga and Dane Gagai will represent New Zealand at the Rugby World Cup after a change in eligibility rules. A number of Premier League clubs reportedly want significant retrospective punishments and future sanctions applied to Manchester City for their systemic breaches of financial regulations. And supercars teams are waiting on the result of engine testing, which could give a boost to Ford and Toyota Motors. That's news and sport.
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7: Sunny, we expect a sunny day today and we're looking at a maximum around that 28 to 29 degrees. Cut down to 12 overnight and we're already up to 14 degrees. UV index will reach a very high 9 and that's right through at about 4 o'clock this afternoon. Tomorrow, Thursday, partly cloudy. The winds east to southeast are getting up to around 30 kilometres an hour. And again, 27 expected. Friday, partly cloudy, 31. Slight chance of a shower in the afternoon and a chance of a thunderstorm as well in the afternoon or evening. Saturday, we can expect some storms, 30 degrees with an overnight low of 16, and we could get up to 15 millimetres of rain. Sunday, 30 degrees, possible shower too, still expected on Sunday. Monday, 12, up to 32, and it will be sunny.
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0: 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Have a nice day.
1: 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And I'm going to start off the show with Wildside by Brooke McClymont and her lovely husband, Adam Erskley.

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And that's the Sally Jane and Fishing Taught Me Patience. I don't think it taught me patience. I don't mind a fish or two. I like fishing, but I'll throw them back. If they're not big enough. If they're big enough, I don't throw them back. But anyway, take your quota and that's all. And a big good morning to a man that would do that, to you, Wayne. I know that you'd throw back the fish if you didn't need it. Leave for the next person. That's the type of person Wayne is. We've got Johnny Cash for you this morning. We've got A Thing Called Love and one that I always loved. It's A Long Black Veil.

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1: Calling all gardeners. The Narrabri Garden Club meets on the second Wednesday of each month at 10 a.m. and new members are always welcome. It's a great chance to connect with fellow gardening enthusiasts, share tips and the love of growing things. If you would like to come along for more information, you can contact Sue on 0459 629 190 or Nolene on 0427 922 340. That's the Narrabri Garden Club, meeting every second Wednesday at 10 a.m. Everyone is welcome.
2: And Wayne, we'll play the other two after the news that's coming in very shortly of Johnny Cash, so all those Johnny Cash listeners can catch up with a couple of songs by him after the 6:30 news. But I know you'll enjoy this one. It's Tony and Helen Cornish with a song called Where the Corn Don't Grow.

0: 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Come on down to Kugel Florist and Framing, 13 Doyle Street, Narrabri.
1: It's 6:30. Good morning. I'm Josh Bryant. A Dawn commemoration is being held in Sydney's East to mark 3 years since the October 7 terror attacks. Dusty Fitzpatrick reports.
2: 1,200 people were killed and hundreds were taken hostage on the 7th of October 2023 when Hamas launched an attack on southern Israel. New South Wales Jewish Board of Deputies Chief Executive Michelle Goldman says it was an extreme example of where hate can lead.
3: Which horrified Australians from all backgrounds.
2: A service is underway at Bondi this half hour to mark the time at which the attacks began. Pro-Palestinian vigils are also expected to go ahead in Sydney and Wollongong, despite condemnation from politicians and community leaders. Dusty Fitzpatrick, Sydney.
1: The death of an Australian soldier in the Northern Territory is adding to the push for a memorial for Defence Force personnel who die in training exercises. Corporal Brendan Hannam died when the military vehicle he was a passenger in rolled. Australian Peacekeeper Association Chief Executive Rod Henderson has told Ben Fordham they have a site in Canberra secured, but now they need funding.
4: Sir Angus Houston is our patron, and I would suggest he's probably the best place to speak to between government defence. But look, as yet, we haven't had any significant input or funding from government.
1: The Pentagon has reportedly ordered undercover agents to breach Australian Defence Force bases. News Corp reports the covert missions were ordered to test security provisions for shared intelligence. It's understood agents were able to access Royal Australian Navy bases using covert tactics. New gas exploration in New South Wales will be confined to existing sites already identified by the government. The state's gas policy framework is being released, with the government to order all new projects to supply gas to the domestic market. The number of Australians making complaints about phone and internet issues fell last financial year. The Telecommunications Industry Ombudsman received about 54,000 complaints in the 2025-26 financial year. Ombudsman Cynthia Gabert says delays in action and poor services remain the biggest drivers of complaints.
5: Nearly 5,000 people contacted us about connection delays, and inadequate fault testing was about 7,000. But you know, the biggest complaint issue, with about 33,000 complaints, was people experiencing no or delayed action for their providers.
1: Also making news, the aged care sector is warning more than 3,000 aged care beds have now been shelved due to a shortfall in federal funding. In finance, the Dow Jones is up 268 points, the Nasdaq up 162, one Australian dollar buying 69.8 US cents. Now with sport, here's Chris McCarthy.
6: Thanks, Josh. Sharks young gun Riley Pollard has penned a contract extension to keep him at Cronulla for another year. The 21-year-old signing on until the end of 2028 after making his debut against the Storm in round 27. Reigning Bathurst 1000 champion Matt Payne says he's looking at Mount Panorama differently this year after claiming his first win. The Grove Racing driver and championship leader navigated torrential rain to lift the Peter Brock Trophy in 2025. Payne says he's feeling far more relaxed this weekend.
7: It changes how you see this race. I think, you know, the pressure's off to try and get that first time. I feel like there's a lot of pressure on, you know, the guys that haven't got that quite yet.
6: And Mary Fowler's Matilda's teammates have revealed they only found out the star would be missing upcoming friendlies against Germany and Haiti at the same time as the public. The decision made due to personal reasons after discussions between Fowler, her club and the Matildas. I'm Chris McCarthy. That's the latest news and sport.
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9: And now we get to the weather for today. 12 degrees, got down to, we're up to 14, heading towards around that 29 degrees, so it'll be sunny. The wind's southerly, we'll get up to about 20 kilometres an hour, and then turning southeast and travelling around that 30 kilometres an hour during the day. So going to be a little bit windy, but 29 is what we expect. And the UV index will reach a very high 9, and that's from about 9.20 to 4.20 this afternoon. But I think we can all do with a bit of sun anyway.
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1: I've got a couple of songs for you, Faye. We've got Charlie Wilde with Dirty Old Town and Johnny Horton with Sleepy Eyed John. I hope you enjoyed them both. News coming up after that.

Are you hungry for a bite to eat? 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
1: It's 7 o'clock. Good morning. I'm Josh Bryant. The state's health minister warns it's disastrous if hundreds of aged care beds planned for New South Wales are shelved. The aged care sector says the latest federal funding has fallen short, meaning more than 3,000 planned beds nationwide will now be axed or delayed. Ryan Park says the lack of available aged care positions is putting a strain on our hospitals.
2: We've got over 1,300 beds this morning that people in New South Wales can't use because we've got aged care or NDIS patients, mainly aged care, stuck in those beds. Now, that's a terrible situation for those patients and their families, and it's terrible for people needing access to a bed.
1: A service has been held in Sydney's east to mark 3 years since the October 7 terror attacks. 1,200 people were killed, hundreds were taken hostage when Hamas militants launched an assault on southern Israel. Plans for two pro-Palestinian vigils to be held in Sydney and Wollongong have been condemned by politicians and community leaders. Businesses and universities are concerned the Coalition's plan to slash migration numbers to a historic low would be bad for the economy. The opposition plans to cut temporary visas by 650,000 over 4 years, restricting post-study work rights and reducing international student entries. Opposition leader Angus Taylor has told Today the cut will benefit the economy and help relieve housing supply issues.
3: I talk to business groups all the time, and right now what we are seeing is a guest worker economy. We've got to 3 million people on temporary visas. So we've got to get breathing space, access to the people we need, the skills we need.
1: The tax office boss has called a snap meeting with small business groups over the decision to ban credit card tax payments. The change was announced after the ban on card surcharges, sparking backlash from business owners. More than 20 representatives from industry groups are expected to attend the event. Veteran ABC newsreader Richard Moorcroft is being remembered for his intelligence and warmth following his death at the age of 70. His family says he died at a time of his choosing on the state's south coast after being diagnosed with cancer. Moorcroft read the 7 p.m. ABC New South Wales news bulletin from 1983 until 2002. A report has looked into the long-term economic effect of natural disasters on small businesses. QBE Insurance has found affected communities have 3% fewer businesses in the first year after a disaster. Ming Yu Song says this more than doubled after 2 years.
4: These are local jobs, services and opportunities that therefore didn't exist as a result of the disruption. So yeah, like that number is quite alarming.
1: In finance, the Dow Jones and the Nasdaq trading up, one Australian dollar buying 69.8 US cents. Now with sport, here's Chris McCarthy.
5: League legend Josh Morris believes Australia's 18-game winning streak is under serious threat at this year's Rugby League World Cup. The Kangaroos haven't lost at the tournament since the 2008 final against the Kiwis. Speaking on Sports Today, J-Moz nominated the team most likely to stop another Kangaroos triumph.
6: I think Tonga's their biggest threat, and the game of rugby league right now, the level of talent is spread between the teams now. It's not just stacked to one or two sides.
5: Novak Djokovic has claimed his 102nd career singles title at the China Open after Alex de Minaur retired in the second set with a suspected groin injury. Test coach Andrew McDonald is hopeful Cameron Green can play a role with the bat in the second and third tests against South Africa. The all-rounder ruled out of this weekend's opener in Durban with an abdominal injury. And in the UEFA Nations League, England is currently leading Czechia 3-0, Spain and Croatia drawn 1-1. I'm Chris McCarthy. That's the latest news and sport.
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8: Mostly sunny today, and we expect a maximum around that 28 to 29 degrees. It's got down to 12, and we're still sitting on 14 here at the Max FM studios. UV index will reach a very high 9. Tomorrow, Thursday, partly cloudy. Winds will get up to 30 kilometres an hour, becoming a bit lighter during the day. 27 expected tomorrow with an overnight low of 9. On Friday, 10 up to 31, still partly cloudy, slight chance of a shower. More likely in the afternoon, and a chance of a thunderstorm in the afternoon and evening. Rain will be here on Saturday. Yes, we could get up to 15 millimetres and a possible storm going along with that, and 30 degrees. 30 degrees again on Sunday with an overnight low of 14 and a possible shower. But it'll be sunny on Monday. 12 up to 32, so summer's hitting it, isn't it?
0: 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Narrabri Community Radio Incorporated's 2026 Annual General Meeting will be held on Monday, the 19th of October, 2026, at the 2Max FM Studios, 73 Barwon Street, Narrabri, commencing at 7 p.m. The agenda is to elect office bearers for the 2026-2027 year and to confirm minutes of the Annual General Meeting of the 2025-2026 year, and to receive annual reports and financial statements for the 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Nominations close and must be received at the station by 5 p.m. on Monday the 12th of October 2026. 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
8: 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Now, there's one on today that will be held at the Narrabri Library today, Wednesday, the 7th of October. And that will commence at 10:30 a.m. till 12:30 p.m. And it's one at 1:30 p.m. to 3:30 p.m. And it'll cost you nothing. So if you want to be tech savvy, you better get along to that. And we do have another very important announcement here. Pilliga NAIDOC Family Fun Day will be held today as well. And that's from 10:30 until 12:30 p.m. at the Pilliga Community Hall. Celebrate NAIDOC Week with colour, fun run and barbecue, and it's all free. So that's at Pilliga today, the Family Fun Day, commencing at 10:30 today. So get along to that if you're in Pilliga. I've got James Blunt with Monsters, and the words of this, just beautiful.

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1: I've got a song from a chap we lost recently, Rob Gill, who frequented our area, Boggabri boy, Moree boy, and also a Narrabri boy, must I say, because he did perform here quite a bit. And I know the Smith boys will enjoy these couple of songs. We got Popeye by Rob and Tom Maxwell with Who Left the Door to Heaven Open.

He was just an old friend of mine. Nothing too special about him. 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One ear used to point forward. His old head would turn and he would look at you. 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Always looked like he was concerned about something. 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

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More a fairer companion you would never find anywhere. 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

0: 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A detour is in place along Selina Street, Newell Highway and Tiburina Street. Works are expected to be completed in November. Narrabri Shire Council thanks the community for your patience and understanding while this important upgrade takes place. 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
1: 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Seato, Woman of the Year. This award is nominated. We're after nominations for the Woman of the Year. This award is open to any woman who lives within the Narrabri Shire. If you know someone who is deserving of this award, please take time to nominate this extraordinary woman. Nomination forms may be collected from Lisa Dees, which is located in Maitland Street, Narrabri, or you can contact them on email, seato@gmail.com. and request one. Nominations are due by this Friday, the 9th of October. You can, and they can be returned to the email address or left at Lisa D's for collections. For more information, call Anne on 0407 924 765. So if you know someone who deserves to be nominated the Seato Woman of the Year, please do that. Oh, this Friday. I spoke to this lady yesterday. Her name is Jo Page, and she wrote this song. She's got a couple of new ones out, but this one is about her mum and that, and it's a song called She's a Bird.

Yes, that was Joe Page, and she's a bird. And she's just an advocate for mental health and domestic violence, and that's why she wrote that song about her mum who suffered those things. Okay, we've got the news coming up, but we might tell you about something else before that. Portrait and Pamper Day. Carers New South Wales presents a Portrait and Pamper Day. Come along and relax, enjoy some special time for you. Be pampered and have fun. Introductory sessions on massage, craft, Tai Chi, meditation, makeup, everything will be happening there for you. When's this going to happen? Well, on the 22nd of October, 10 a.m. to 2 p.m, free to attend, and you'll have lunch. It's to be held at the Crossing Theatre. Please return. You've got a RSVP by Thursday, the 8th. That's tomorrow, the 8th of October. Ring Anna on 0477 751 587. So that's from Carers, National Carers Week will be held from the 11th to the 17th of October.

0: 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All your gardening, framing and homeware needs in one spot. Come on down to Kugel Florists and Framing, 13 Doyle Street, Narrabri.
1: Good morning, I'm Josh Bryant. The police commissioner says there will be support. They'll be there to support the loved ones of a young police officer killed in a crash at Redfern. A funeral service will be held this afternoon for 20-year-old Mia Lay, who died when the patrol car she was in hit a tree. Mel Lanyon has told Ben Fordham she was a remarkable young woman.
2: She was incredibly proud to be a police officer. She was much loved by everyone that she touched. She had a wonderful close family, and to her parents, to her siblings and to her partner, all of our grief, all of our support is for you, and we will be there today to respect and to show how much she meant to us.
1: Israel's ambassador to Australia says it's important to remember the events of October 7, 3 years on from the terror attack. 1,200 people were killed when Hamas launched an assault on southern Israel. A service has been held in Sydney's east to honour the lives lost. Hillel Newman has used an address to reflect on the attack.
3: We ask leaders in Australia and around the world to keep the memory of October 7th alive in order to ensure that every Jewish family can gather and celebrate in safety everywhere.
1: The aged care sector is warning more than 3,000 aged care beds have been shelved due to federal funding issues. Ageing Australia says the latest funding increase from the federal government fell short of inflation and wage rises. 535 of the beds would have been in New South Wales. New gas exploration in the state will be confined to sites in the New South Wales Far West already identified by the government. Any new projects built in New South Wales will need to supply gas to the domestic market. The construction industry says it will struggle to find unskilled workers under the opposition's proposed migration changes. The coalition would slash the net migration rate to 100,000 in the first and second year if it wins the next federal election. Master Builders Australia Chief Executive Danita Warne says she isn't sold on the policy.
4: Master Builders Australia is concerned about the massive cut to international students.
1: OpenAI admits it has work to do to rebuild trust with the Australian people after its technology accessed several government websites. Executives from the US-based company have appeared before a federal parliamentary inquiry examining artificial intelligence. Also making news, veteran newsreader Richard Moorcroft has died at the age of 70, and a free children's mental health centre will open in Sydney's West next year. In finance, the Dow Jones up 253 points at the close, the Nasdaq up 122, one Aussie dollar buying 69.8 US cents. Now with sport, here's Chris McCarthy.
5: New Zealand has named Olympic Sevens champions Tanika Willison and Stacey Waka to debut for the Silver Ferns in the Women's Rugby League World Cup. The Kiwis chasing their first title since 2008 after falling short in the final at the last three tournaments. Alex de Minaur is taking some consolation from his return to form in Asia despite retiring injured from the China Open final. The Aussie not able to continue after a marathon tiebreak in the first set, handing Novak Djokovic his 34th straight win in Beijing. De Minaur says it's been a strong week up until the final match.
6: A lot of good tennis. I played some great stuff. Felt amazing on the court. And yeah, it's a lot of confidence from this first week.
5: And the All Blacks have vowed a response against the Wallabies at Eden Park on Saturday after losing their last three tests. New Zealand hasn't lost four tests in a row since 1998. I'm Chris McCarthy. That's the latest news and sport.
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8: We can expect a sunny day today. The wind's southerly, 15 to 20 kilometres an hour, then turning southeasterly up to 30 kilometres an hour during the day. And we're looking at the max around that 28 to 29 degrees. Got down to 12 and we're up to 15 here at the moment. UV index, we reach a high 9. And the time here at 2 Max FM is 7:35.
0: 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The Narrabri Parkinson's Support Group has been running for many years and would like to inform our listeners that they meet every second Monday of the month at the Presbyterian Church Hall, Narrabri, commencing at 10 a.m. If you have Parkinson's or support someone with this terrible disease, please come along and enjoy a cuppa, a cuddle, a chat and learn more about what's going on with research. We welcome everyone in the community to join us and thank everybody for the support they have given us over the years.
8: And yes, that meeting will be held this coming Monday at 10 o'clock and everybody's welcome to come. Come and have a cuppa and a bite to eat and a chat. We've got Michael, I'm going to start off with this half hour with Michael Carpenter and No More Country Songs. And when I interviewed him, I thought he was giving up writing music and singing, but he said no. So we're going to

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1: 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The Narrabri Show Society and the Narrabri Garden Club invite you to their annual Rose and Spring Flower Show, Saturday the 10th of October at the Narrabri Bowling Club from 12 noon until 5 p.m. And why not be a part of the show? Entries are warmly welcomed. Simply bring along your favourite flower or arrangement to the Narrabri Bowling Club on Friday the 9th of October between 2 p.m. and 7 p.m. There will be friendly faces there to lend a hand, and they can't wait to see your beautiful spring blooms. Then on Sunday the 11th of October, join NSWFAA Judge Peter Rayner for a floral art workshop at the Narrabri RSL Club from 11 a.m. A wonderful opportunity to have some fun and learn the skills of floral art. For schedule information, contact Nolene on 0427 922 340.
2: What a good weekend it'll be for those people that are interested in flowers. 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

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The Narrabri Shire Libraries, they've got events on for the school holidays. And today, Wednesday the 7th, at Wee War, we've got 10 o'clock to 11:30, the Mermaid's Recycle Tale that'll be held at Wee War. And also tomorrow, don't forget tomorrow, you've got other things happening on Thursday the 8th, the Boggabri. You've got the Baby Rhyme Time Story, and also on the 8th at Narrabri, Story Time Through Aboriginal Art and Symbols will be held. AB Tucker presents a Mermaid's Recycle Tales as well at 10 a.m. to 11:30. So please give the Narrabri Library a call if you'd like to attend any of these, and that's 6792 336. They put on a lot of fun for the kids. Okay, we've got the Field Brothers and Paddy Takes a Bride. Troy Cassidoti is singing this with the Field Brothers. Good song.

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2: And we'll also thank you if you've got any wooden coat hangers. 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They'll be happy about that one. So will we. Declan Burke is an Irish singer, and this is called Tyrone Rose.

Bit of Irish music there, Won't Go Astray on the Midweek Country Breakfast Show. Nor will Neil Diamond. We've got Done Too Soon. News coming up very shortly.

0: 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Come on down to Kugel Florist and Framing, 13 Doyle Street, Narrabri.
1: It's 8 o'clock. Good morning. I'm Josh Bryant. Jewish leaders say the October 7 terror attacks have changed the world forever as they pause to remember those killed. A mourning service has been held in Sydney's East, commemorating 3 years since the violence that was unleashed by Hamas in 2023. Executive Council of Australian Jury's Alex Rivchen has told Ben Fordham it's important to come together.
2: It was a beautiful coming together of people in strength and solidarity to uplift each other, to mourn and to reflect. But you know, I look at the community and everything we've been through for the last 3 years. It's really tested us. It's tested us as Australians, as Jews, as people. And I feel like we've come through and we've shown our strength and humanity.
1: Despite criticism from community and political leaders, planned pro-Palestinian vigils are also expected to go ahead in major capital cities. Mia Lay, the New South Wales police officer killed in a car crash while on duty, will today be farewelled at a funeral service in Sydney. The service will take place at St Andrew Cathedral this afternoon. A police march down Bathurst Street will follow. New gas exploration in the state will be capped to sites which have already been identified by the government. The New South Wales Gas Policy Framework has been released, mandating that new projects coming online must supply the domestic market. Natural Resources Minister Courtney Hussos says gas will continue to play a role in the state's energy mix.
3: Particularly supporting our manufacturing and industry and backing up the electricity grid where it's needed.
1: Australia's construction industry has broadly welcomed the opposition's migration overhaul, but is raising some concerns with the plan. The net migration rate would be pared back to 100,000 in the first and second year of a coalition government if they were to win the election. As more houses become available, the rate will lift to 160,000. Telcos taking too long to act on customer concerns has ranked as the biggest issue reported to the Telecommunications Industry Ombudsman. New data shows almost 54,000 complaints were made last financial year, down 6.5% from the previous 12 months. Ombudsman Cynthia Gabert says people are reaching out for help but not getting anywhere.
4: So we're absolutely hearing from consumers their frustration when customer service doesn't work for them, and particularly in relation to AI, that is most prominent when people are trying to get a resolution from their digital platform.
1: Also making news, the state's health minister warns it's disastrous that hundreds of aged care beds planned for New South Wales have been shelved due to federal funding issues. In finance, the Dow Jones closed up 253 points, the Nasdaq up 122, one Aussie dollar buying 69.8 US cents. Now with sport, here's Chris McCarthy.
5: Two-time Kangaroos World Cup winner Valentine Holmes will debut for the Cook Islands at this year's Rugby League World Cup, the IJU kicking off the tournament against Fiji in Newcastle. Wallaby scrum half Fraser Lonergan is riding a wave of confidence in his kicking game ahead of this weekend's Bledisloe opener at Eden Park. The number nine has slotted four penalties and 27 conversions in the six matches since Les Kiss took charge. Lonergan says returning to the tee for the Brumbies this year has laid the foundation.
6: It was sort of another thing that I had to think about, and yeah, I probably didn't enjoy it as much as I do now. So honestly, that's kind of the only change. And then, yeah, you kind of just ride that confidence through, and it's been working for me.
5: All-rounder Cameron Green has been ruled out of the first test against South Africa in Durban after an abdominal strain sustained during the last one day. And in the UEFA Nations League, Spain has come from behind to defeat Croatia 2-1, England beating Czechia 3-0. I'm Chris McCarthy. That's the latest news and sport.
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8: And the weather for today is sunny. Look now, the max around 29 degrees, got down to 12, and we're already up to 15 here at 16 at 2 Max FM, and the UV index will reach a very high 9. For tomorrow, Thursday, 9 up to a cloudy 27 degrees. The winds again will get up to around that 30 kilometres an hour. On Friday, partly cloudy, Slight chance of a shower in the afternoon, a chance of a thunderstorm in the afternoon and evening. Looking at the max around 31 degrees, but Saturday, possible a storm, and we could get about 15 mils of rain. So if we get any rain, it'll be over the weekend. 30 degrees expected on Saturday and 30 on Sunday, and again a possible shower. Monday sunny, 12 up to 32.
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7: 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The Rotary Club of Narrabri Book Fair is open Monday to Friday, 9am until 4pm, Saturday, 9am until 1pm. Situated in the old Mitre 10 building, Dewhurst Street, Narrabri. 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For more information, contact Di on 0418 915 981.
8: 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Now, the Australia Day Awards are held for 2027. Each year, the people of Narrabri Shire are invited to nominate fellow citizens for the Australia Day Awards. The awards recognise outstanding achievements during the past year or contributions to the local community over a number of years. Now, the awards will be presented on Australia Day 2027 at the Australia Day ceremony, celebrations, I should say, in Narrabri. The selection of recipients will reflect the nominations received and information available to the judging panel at the time. Nominations closed by 5pm on Friday the 30th of October. Forms are available from the Narrabri Shire Council, 2MAX FM and the Narrabri Tourist Information Centre or Narrabri Shire Council Facebook page. So get those noms in by the end of this month, and it's a worthy award, and we've got to nominate people that we feel deserve it. I've got Andrew Swift with Brick by Brick, one of his latest numbers. Great artist, Andrew.

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1: Oh, we better do this again. We got James Johnson and my people.

0: 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Narrabri Park Run, a free 5 kilometre walk, jog or run at the Narrabri West Lake. 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Narrabri Park Run, much more than just a run in the park.
1: And this is the 2Max FM community announcement. Moree, I've got the school holiday thing happening today and it's Oztag from 11 a.m. to 2 p.m. at Shea Academy. Get along to that one from 11 a.m. to 2 p.m. for the kiddies out there. And don't forget, tomorrow it's a fishing comp, 10 a.m. to 3 p.m. So at Mirabarai. So get along to that one as well. All school ages welcome. Contact Street Beat for pickup on 0407 429 452. I'm going to let Bill Kearns tell you about a story. He's good at telling stories, much better than me.
2: I was at this office party, drinking like a hog, and then the night subsided in an alcoholic fog. I don't know how I got home, but I tripped over this chair and then I banged my shin on something sharp I didn't know was there. But I tried to be real quiet as I hopped around in pain. I thought the missus must have shifted all the furniture again. But I made it up the stairs and I didn't make a peep. And in the bedroom, I could dimly see my wife asleep. I undressed in the darkness, kicked the shoes from off me feet, and wearing just me jocks, I quietly slipped beneath the sheet. I whispered to her, "Darling, you need have no more fear. Sleep no more on your lonely bed. Your lover boy is here." Well, I thought to rouse her passion or do my very best, but the only thing that I could feel was a very hairy chest. I raised my hand up to her face to caress her sleeping cheek and got scratched on all this stubble that had been there for a week. Then this bloke sat up beside me. I thought, "Boy, are you in strife." I said, "What are you doing in my bed and where the hell's my wife?" He said, "It's you that's in my bed. Get out, you rotten louse." And around this time, I wondered if I was in the right house. Then the light came on and this big bloke was standing by the bed. He said, "Break into my house, you rotten devo. Mate, you're dead." I said, now, let's be reasonable. There's been a small mistake." He said, "Yeah, and you made it, you sneaky, slimy snake." His face was wild and angry, like a demon straight from hell. He said, "Prepare to lose your willy and both crown jewels as well." Well, I said, "No, I can't stand sharp things." And I tripped over me boots. He said, "I won't use a knife, mate. They'll come out by the roots." Well, I dived out the window because I couldn't reach the door. And in midair, I remembered I was not on the ground floor. I landed in this shrubbery with all this pointy rocks and this monster German shepherd was chewing on me jocks. I thought, "I got to get away from here, and in a hurry too. Well, this bloody dog will finish what his master tried to do." Well, I took off up the street and I was moving pretty fast, and 3 blocks later, there it was, my house, home at last. Well, my missus found me in the morning on the laundry floor. She said, "Where are all your clothes and what are all those bruises for?" I said, a bloke attacked me coming home, but I put up a fight. She said, it must have been that man that broke in down the street last night. It was on the news. The police came, caused a big sensation. I'll phone them now and you can help in their investigation. I've only one more thing to say to end this sorry verse. No matter how bad things appear, they always can get worse.
1: Oh, yeah, Bill knows how to tell us a story, and a good one at that. I've got a song by Paul McLeod. I haven't played this for ages, and it's called The Veil of White Lace.

Paul McLeod in the Vale of White Lace. He performed quite a lot, had Heartfelt out from Gunnedah for many years, brought on some great music. I've got the news coming up. Oh, my goodness, already on the half hour. We've got Gone Wishing by Connie Kiss Anderson.

0: This news report is brought to you by our sponsors, Kugel Florists and Framing. All your gardening, framing and homeware needs in one spot. Come on down to Kugel Florists and Framing, 13 Doyle Street, Narrabri.
1: Morning, I'm Josh Bryant. The state opposition leader says it's important to remember and reflect on the events of October 7. Today marks 3 years since Hamas launched attacks on southern Israel, killing 1,200 people. A dawn service has been held in Sydney's east to mark the moment the terror began. Kelly Sloan has used an address to urge people not to let hatred take hold.
2: Remembering is hard. It hurts. I can see it in the looks on your faces today. But remembering is how we refuse to let hatred have the final word.
1: Despite criticism, pro-Palestinian vigils are also expected to go ahead in Sydney and Wollongong. The tax office boss will sit down with business leaders angry at the decision to stop accepting credit cards for tax payments. The announcement was made after the ban on businesses passing on card surcharges took effect. Australian Banking Association Chief Executive Simon Birmingham has told Ben Fordham a lot of the anger stems from a lack of notice from the ATO about the change.
3: Obviously, when you're paying your tax, you don't have a choice. You have to pay your tax, I have to pay my tax, and small businesses have to pay their tax. And so the tax office is able to say pretty clearly, these are the payment options available to you and expect that people will comply because that's the law.
1: OpenAI has used a parliamentary inquiry to apologise again for its technology accessing Australian government websites. Executives from the company appeared before the federal probe in Sydney. They admit OpenAI should have handled its response to the breaches better. Death row inmate Krista Pike is now conscious and speaking almost a week after a botched execution attempt in Tennessee. The 50-year-old was rushed to hospital after two doses of a lethal injection drug. Online retailer ASOS is warning customers their personal information may have been accessed through unauthorised activity. App users were sent a notification claiming the fashion giant had been hacked. Tech expert Trevor Long's told Today people should be wary of messages being sent to them by businesses.
4: When you get messages, don't follow the links in those messages to make phone calls or send messages. Find the actual contact number for your bank or your card holder, whoever it might be, and make a call directly to the bank.
1: The Telecommunications Ombudsman annual report shows a drop in overall complaints about the nation's major telcos. The Ombudsman received about 54,000 complaints in the last financial year, a drop of about 6% on the previous 12 months. And the federal opposition leader is rejecting concerns raised by business groups about his new immigration policy. In finance, the Dow Jones closed up 253 points, the Nasdaq up 122, one Australian dollar buying 69.8 US cents. Now with sport, here's Chris McCarthy.
5: Night skipper Kalyn Ponga has paid a $1,000 fine with an early guilty plea for his high tackle on Victor Radley in Sunday's grand final. Ponga will debut alongside Newcastle teammate Dane Gagai for New Zealand in the opening match of the World Cup against Australia. Reigning Bathurst champion Garth Tander admits he's feeling the itch to get back behind the wheel ahead of the first great race since his retirement. The six-time winner called curtains on his 27-year career after winning last year's race with Matt Payne. Tander says while he's comfortable with the decision, the allure of Mount Panorama is never far away.
6: Always had a little asterisk next to that, except maybe when we get to Bathurst, it might get itchy feet. So maybe when the cars roll out for practice later in the week, we might start getting just a little bit anxious.
5: And Cristiano Ronaldo has accused Portugal's head coach of breaking his word, driving him to walk out of team camp. The superstar apologising to teammates and stating he remains available to represent his country. I'm Chris McCarthy. That's the latest news and sport.
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9: That's a bit different shed. 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
2: 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We now present the Meals on Wheels roster for the Narrabri, Weewaw and Boggabri areas, along with the Narrabri Hospital Kiosk roster.
3: And we'll start off with the kiosk roster. Yvonne Wall and Kay Holland be over there to serve you today, and they make good coffee. Boggabri, Kathy Baird will deliver the meals, and here in Narrabri, Meals and Wheels will be delivered by Ord and a lovely son, Adam Shepherdson, Maureen Malcolm and Margaret Wood, and congratulations. I've got a song for our Aussie volunteers by Michael O'Rourke. We're pretty good at it.

0: G'day, I'm Jamie Chaffee, the Federal Member for your electorate of Parkes. 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I also urge you to sign the Rescue Our Rail petition to fight for our critical project at rescueourrail.com. 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

0: Cyrus and Peter Jennings, the son of, I've got a bit of a mental blank there. But anyway, we'll enjoy it. Killing the Blues. Just thought of it. Shooter Jennings, which is Waylon's son, and Billy Ray Cyrus.
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0: 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There'll be lots of music, plus push bargains, community calendar, the cereal, and plenty of local news from our papers. And did I mention music? So I look forward to your company.
1: And Julie will be in the chair after the 9 o'clock news, which is coming up quite shortly. It gets quite quick. That's about it for me. I'll be back doing the breakfast show in the morning. So join me then. I've got a song now by Al Grant, Don't Let Me Cross Over, and Adam Brand with Come On Home.

I was walking down the highway, my thumb out in the air. I'd argued with my father and thought he didn't care. It was cold and I was angry as I cursed his name that day. When a car pulled up beside me,

0: 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All your gardening, framing and homeware needs in one spot. Come on down to Kugel Florists and Framing, 13 Doyle Street, Narrabri.
1: It's 9 o'clock. Good morning. I'm Dusty Fitzpatrick. The police commissioner is calling for respect for anyone planning to attend contentious vigils marking October 7. Pro-Palestinian events are expected to go ahead in Sydney and Wollongong, despite pushback from community leaders and politicians. Mal Lanyon says they will have a presence there.
2: Obviously, free speech is something that the police force and the public expect, and it's something that is part of the fabric of our society. But I've been really clear since Bondi that respect and common decency is really important.
1: The Jewish community has held a dawn service to remember the 1,200 people killed in the Hamas attack. Another commemoration will be held this evening. The opposition leader is dismissing concerns from business and property groups over his new migration policy. Angus Taylor says the coalition will base its policies on the national interest, not based on vested interests. The aged care sector says more than 3,000 beds, including 535 in New South Wales, have been shelved due to a funding shortfall. Ageing Australia warns the latest funding increase from the federal government has fallen short of inflation and wage rises. More than $1.2 billion in combined state and federal government funding will be used to upgrade regional roads across New South Wales. Drivers using the Newcastle to Dubbo and the Muswellbrook to Armidale corridors are among those who'll benefit. Regional Roads Minister Jenny Aitchison says the investment will deliver a range of improvements.
3: Work along this corridors will include safety upgrades, road and intersection widening, new overtaking lanes and pullover bays, as well as relocation of some of the road infrastructure. More than 1,000 jobs will be supported across the state while this work continues.
1: The tax office boss has convened an emergency meeting with small business leaders. The talks come amid anger over the ATO's decision to ban credit card tax payments from December. Also making news, a funeral service will be held this afternoon to honour Police Constable Mia Lay, who was killed in an inner Sydney car crash. Star of the classic film North by Northwest, Eva Marie Saint, has died at the age of 102. And the town of Narrabri is pushing to become home to a new giant landmark in Australia. Plans have been revealed for a large statue of the neon pink Mount Caputa slug. Mayor Daryl Tiemens has told Ben Fordham the final size will be determined by how much funding they can raise.
4: Randwick Council, our sister council, has said, well, we'll help you raise some funds for it, try and get some funding. And we're quite excited about the idea, and the councillors unanimously at Randwick supported the idea on both sides of politics.
1: In finance, the Dow Jones has closed up 253 points, the Nasdaq up 122, one Aussie dollar buying 69 US cents. Now with sport, good morning, Chris McCarthy.
5: Thanks, Dusty. Retiring Broncos NRLW legend Ali Brigginshaw will serve a one-game ban for dangerous contact in retirement. The former Australian skipper electing to take the suspension rather than pay a $400 fine for her late hit on Taron Aiken in the grand final. Australian Test coach Andrew McDonald is defending the return of Nick Mattinson to the squad as he weighs up a replacement for the injured Cameron Green. Cricket legend Matthew Hayden had slammed the recall, saying selectors are dreaming if they think the 34-year-old can contribute. But McDonald says you need to look beyond his disappointing debut a decade ago.
6: I think he averaged 17 or something like that for that summer. But if you look before that, quality player, can bat at the top, can bat in the middle, and we're going to get challenged with spin and those tours to the subcontinent that we have had in the past, he's been well and truly in our thoughts for those.
5: And tens of thousands of Argentinian fans are lining the streets of Buenos Aires to farewell Lionel Messi in his final match. I'm Chris McCarthy. That's the latest news and sport.
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8: And the weather forecast for Narrabri issued at 6:21 this morning. For your Wednesday, sitting on 28 degrees today. For Thursday, 8 to 27. For Friday, 10 to 32, maybe a thunderstorm in the afternoon and evening. For Saturday, some showers and a possible storm, 17 to 29. Sunday, 16 to 33. Monday, some showers, 17 to 35. And Tuesday, some showers and 15 to 27 degrees. Our temperatures today, sitting on about 19 degrees at the moment, sunny and settled with the south to southeasterly winds freshening throughout the day. And our temperatures, as I said, sitting on about 20 degrees in most places. And a little bit of rain maybe, partly cloudy tomorrow, some showers and a storm on Saturday, maybe some showers on Monday and Tuesday. Just checking the radar. All good. So that brings you up to date with the news, sport and weather here at 2 Max FM. We pause in our program for the following funeral announcement. The relatives and friends of the late Mark William Small, better known as Mark Small, aged 58 years, late of Tamworth, are respectfully invited to attend his funeral, which will commence at 10:30 a.m. on Friday the 9th of October 2026 in the Narrabri Bowling Club, 176 Maitland Street, Narrabri. This announcement refers to the late Mark William Small, better known as Mark Small, late of Tamworth, whose funeral service will commence at 10:30 a.m. on Friday 9th of October 2026. Funeral arrangements are in the hands of Narrabri Funerals, funeral directors of Narrabri and surrounding districts, sponsors of 2 Max FM.

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2: 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How many museums have you seen with a plane hanging inside? 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Nemoi Eke Museum, Ray Street, Weewall.

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0: Oh, a little bit of Ella Langley and Riley Green there, and You Look Like You Love Me, and Adam Harvey with Those Holden Days. And good morning, guys. Welcome to Wednesday. If you're having a birthday today, happy birthday. And we've got a special lady over in Moree having a birthday today. And good morning, Kate, and happy birthday to you. And a lady never divulges her age. Let's just say it's got a naught on the end. So good morning to you, and also good morning to Mandy out at Weewaw, who's having a birthday today. And the cake was great yesterday and the candles were even better. So happy birthday to you as well. It is, I have no idea. Yep, I do. 9:19 here at 2Max FM. We've got another word from our sponsor. Then we've got Johnny Preston with Running Bear and Suzanne, or Susan Ray, with LA International Airport. Good morning.
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3: 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That's 67923336. And we've also got a Carers New South Wales presents Portrait and Pamper Day. 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You can ring Anna on 0477 751 587. 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And you need to RSVP by the 8th of October, which is tomorrow. 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Lunch will be included, and this is happening on Thursday, the 22nd of October at the Crossing Theatre. So if you've missed those numbers, just give us a call here, and we can certainly help you with that. We had Running Bear, Johnny Preston and Susan Ray with LA International Airport. What have we got now? Oh, we might play this one. This is by Rossini and it's the William Tell Overture.

We'll just pull Tom Jones up there for a sec. We had the William Tell Overture by Rossini. Then we had a little medley there by Trini

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That's 0437 406 738. And that's all our bush bargains for this morning.

0: This news report is brought to you by our sponsors, Kugel Florists and Framing. All your gardening, framing and homeware needs in one spot. Come on down to Kugel Florists and Framing, 13 Doyle Street, Narrabri.
1: Morning, I'm Dusty Fitzpatrick. The opposition is brushing off criticism from the business community over its immigration policy. The coalition has pledged to slash net overseas migration to 100,000 in its first and second year of government. Industry groups warn the cuts will hurt the economy by starving businesses of workers. But Nationals leader Matt Canavan has told Luke Grant high migration is driving down living standards.
2: Created massive issues for our economy, for our housing availability, but just basic services for Australia. And so basically you've got a situation now that, yes, importing more people to our country does increase GDP, does increase the total size of the economy. Doesn't increase people's living standards, though.
1: The New South Wales Police Commissioner is calling for respect from anyone who's planning to attend contentious vigils marking October 7. Pro-Palestinian events are expected to go ahead in Sydney and Wollongong, despite calls for them to be rescheduled. The Jewish community has held a dawn service to remember the 1,200 people killed in the Hamas terror attack. The Australian Information Commissioner is investigating the privacy practices of the makers of software used in Anko smart glasses sold at Kmart. The OAIC says it has no assurance the company behind the software is protecting the personal data of Australians. A former Army colonel says training always carries a risk as the force mourns the loss of one of its soldiers. 28-year-old Corporal Brendan Hannam was killed in a vehicle rollover during a training exercise in the Northern Territory. Mike Kelly has told Nine the incident highlights the dangers faced by those in the ADF.
3: Training accidents are, you know, a feature, a risk of life in the ADF. These losses happen regularly in training because you have to be exercising in difficult terrains and environments and trying to simulate wartime contexts to make the training effective.
1: Undercover agents from the United States have breached Australian Defence Force bases during security tests linked to the AUKUS submarine deal. The United States Department of War agents entered restricted areas unchallenged and photographed security control sites. Defence says it's working to address the issue. New gas exploration in New South Wales will be confined to existing sites already identified by the government in the state's far west. The gas policy framework for the state is being released, with the government to order all new projects to supply gas to the domestic market. Also making news, closures are now in place along Bathurst Street in Sydney's CBD ahead of the funeral for Police Constable Mia Lay. In finance, a few minutes into trade, the All Ords is trading up 4 at 89.07, one Australian dollar buying 69 US cents. Now with sport, here's Chris McCarthy.
4: Valentine Holmes will make his debut for the Cook Islands at this year's Rugby League World Cup. The two-time Kangaroos World Cup winner named in the ITU squad to take on Fiji in the first round. Novak Djokovic says his 102nd career singles title at the China Open is proof he can still trouble the top ranks of tennis. The Serbian emerged victorious after Alex de Minaur retired injured in the second set following a tiebreak in the first. Djokovic says the result comes at just the right time.
5: As a confidence booster, is a proof that I can still play on the highest level, and, you know, winning against three top 10 players in a matter of 3 days back to back is a great achievement.
4: Supercars teams are waiting on the results of crucial engine testing, which could boost Toyota and Ford motors ahead of Sunday's Bathurst 1000. And day three of the AFL's trade period is now underway, with reports suspended Swan Nick Blakey is still seeking a move away from the club. I'm Chris McCarthy. That's the latest news and sport.
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7: Weather report for the Northwest Slopes and Plains issued this morning at 9:45 for your Wednesday, hitting a top of 28 degrees. For Thursday, we've got 9 to 27, a bit of cloud about. Friday, 10 to 32. Saturday, some showers, a possible storm, 16 to 31, maybe a storm on Friday afternoon as well. Sunday, we're looking at 16 to 34. Monday, 18 to 35, maybe some showers. And Tuesday, 18 to 26 and maybe some showers. So quite warm overnight. Sunny and breezy today with fresh southeasterly winds continuing throughout the afternoon, sitting on about 21 degrees at the moment. And let me have a check the radar out. Yeah, not a cloud in the sky, but not a bad day for your Wednesday here at 2Max FM. Good morning, guys. Julie's in the chair taking you through until 12 o'clock today. And I'm not sure who's coming in then. Somebody will be here because I won't be. So, yeah, someone will work it out. We pause in our program for the following funeral announcement. The relatives and friends of the late Mark William Small, better known as Mark Small of Tamworth, aged 58 years, are respectfully invited to attend his funeral, which will commence at 10:30 a.m. on Friday, the 9th of October 2026, in the Narrabri Bowling Club, 176 Maitland Street, Narrabri. This funeral announcement refers to the late Mark William Small, better known as Mark Small, whose funeral service will commence at 10:30 a.m. Friday, the 9th of October 2026. Funeral arrangements are in the hands of our sponsors, Narrabri Funerals, funeral directors of Narrabri and surrounding districts, sponsor of 2Max FM.

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1: We've got, hang on, let me just find the front page. Yep, no, it's not there. No, I think it's over here, maybe not. Yep, there it is. It's okay. Oh, no, yep, there it is. I found it. Stop looking. We've got the Narrabri Old Jar Museum's open today from 10 a.m. till 2 p.m. Also today, the Narrabri Men's Shed's open from 9 a.m. till 12 p.m. We've got the Moree Men's Shed's open this morning at the Moree Showground from 8 till 12 p.m. The Boggabri Tractor Shed's open today, and we've also got judos on this afternoon for the kids. 0455 539 426 if you want to send the kids along to that. We've also got Saturday the 10th, Narrabri Historical Society meeting at 1 p.m. at the Old Jail. Monday the 12th, Edgeroy CWA meeting at 10:15. Tuesday the 13th, Narrabri Meals on Wheels meeting at 12:30 and the Narrabri Chamber of Commerce meeting at 6 p.m. at the RSL. I've got a couple of community announcements here. We've got Frock and the Outback, a free pop-up boutique for women and young girls happening in Moree tomorrow between 9 and 1 at Sora, 21 Auburn Street. So come and choose something just for you. Browse a beautiful range of free, high-quality clothing, shoes and accessories. Take your time, choose what feels right and enjoy a warm, respectful welcome from our volunteers. No cost, no judgment. Just choice, care and a warm welcome. So that's happening tomorrow from 9 a.m. till 1 p.m. at Sora Moree, which is at 21 Auburn Street. If you're looking for the kids to do something today, we've got Oztag at the Shea Academy at Moree. That's happening from 11 a.m. till 2 p.m. So take the kids down there. And what else have we got? School holiday activities tomorrow out at Weewar at the library. Abby Tucker presents The Mermaid's Recycle Tale, and that's on at 10 a.m. and 11:30 a.m. And we've also got it happening in Narrabri at 10 a.m. and 11:30 a.m. That's Thursday the 8th. That's tomorrow and Wednesday the... Today at Weewar, 10 a.m. and 11:30. Sorry about that. Boggabri's got one on Thursday at 2 p.m., The Mermaid's Recycled Tale. What else have we got happening up here? Let me just have a look. We've got bits and pieces here. Narrabri branch of the Red Cross is looking for wooden coat hangers only. If you've got spare ones, wish to donate them. They'll be made into crocheted covered coat hangers. Please leave them here at 2MAX FM and we will certainly pass them on. Moree Plains Shire Council Community Connect happening at Mungindi. Oh, no, that's not happening till next week. So we'll do that next week. I have another one of those for Moree. Let me have a look here. Somewhere... Not that page. Here we go, found it. Community Connect. Join us for a free family-friendly day. Connect with local services, information and support. It's happening this Friday from 11 a.m. till 2 p.m. at Jacaranda Park. So there's going to be a kid zone, there's music, there's a barbecue, there's a quiet zone, there's a race, an amazing race. And that's happening at Jacaranda Park and the main entrance is via the car park. And that's on Friday the 9th of October from 11 a.m. till 2 p.m. So lots of activities for our kids for the school holidays. What have we got now, people? We've got our cereal coming up. Actually came up a little bit faster than what I thought, actually. So we might do this first. And then we will hit our serial, which is today, episode number 73.
2: Philip Marlowe investigates.
3: Today's episode of Philip Marlowe Investigates is sponsored by the Rotary Club of Narrabri.
4: I was born in Kaufman County, Texas, as in... 11th of September, 1886. Come to California in 1906. I didn't have to go to World War I. I was too old for World War II. One good thing that I've always been proud of, I was the youngest in the family and the rest is all married, and I've taken good care of my mother and father as long as they lived.
5: There's a feller up here at the post office one day, he's a pet him. I says to him, "That dog, you have no idea how smart he is. I just thought I'd tell you. You ain't telling me nothing. I know all about it." Kids would come here, "We want to hear old Ted sing." And them days, I fooled with him more then. I could just commence this way. "I want you to sing now. Do, do, do." "Now I have to take the harp and make a sound before you sing."
6: "Teddy, come in. Come on. Come on out from under there. Here now, sit down. Sit down, Teddy. Now here, I want you to sing. Sing these folks' song. Sing the old rugged cross. Listen, chord with this now. Here."

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3: 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We had the Nitty Gritty Dirt Band and Mr. Bojangles. We've also got now the Bellamy Brothers with Let Your Love Flow and the band The Night They Drove Old Dixie Down.

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0: Now, I think I have an apology to make. I think I missed the cereal. But I'll play it again, just in case I did miss it. And if I did, I do apologise.

0: I figured that on this case I wasn't being very bright. I was getting my usual amount of hunches, doing more than my usual amount of running around going places, but always arriving too late. I also figured I'd been told more than my usual amount of lies by people like Mrs. Elizabeth Bright Murdoch and Mr. Alex Morney, both of whom had hired me onto jobs without telling me exactly what those jobs were. But I had found out that the dental technician Teager was the guy who'd made the phony Brescia doubloon. He'd got scared when the murder started and beat it out of town, heaven knows where. The fact that Vanier was the other name on the billhead for dental supplies meant he was in the scheme, too. Maybe this was what Morney wanted me to find out about Vanier. Maybe that little bit of knowledge was what he wanted to get Vanier out of Lois's life. But I wasn't handing my knowledge over to Morney. Yet. I was going to see Mr. Lou Vanier. Vanier's house was over at Sherman Oaks, down at the end of Escamillo Drive, where the roadway did a neat little curve to the left, hit the base of a hill, and died without a whisper. It was a small English-type house, not much larger than an ordinary apartment, with its front door opening direct into the living room. I left my car down the road a little, vaulted over the low fence, and walked across the little lawn. I was up on the porch in a couple of strides. I hadn't made much sound. But when I got to the porch, I figured I could have had a brass band with me and no one inside would have heard it. As I moved my hand towards the bell, I heard...
1: No, no, Alex, don't!
2: Don't be a fool, Marnie.
3: Get out of the way, Lois.
1: No, I won't. You can't do it. Alex, please.
0: Well, well. There seemed to be quite a party going on. A good time for Marlowe to make his entrance. The world was just chock full of silence after I rang the bell. Even the sobs stopped. Maybe their breathing had stopped, too. The door opened cautiously. And I looked into the frozen eye of Eddie Prue. Behind him, I could see Alex Morney, one hand tucked in his coat pocket and a bulge there that could have been a gun. Beside him, her eyes wide with terror, was Lois, and pouring himself a drink was Vanier. Eddie glanced back over his shoulder.
4: It's Marlowe. Philip Marlowe.
2: Tell him to scram.
0: Better let me in, Vanier.
3: Let him, Eddie.
4: Okay, Marlowe.
0: Thanks. You know, you should welcome me, Vanier.
2: There are times, Marlowe, when you talk a little too freely.
0: You got a gun in that pocket, Morney. Vanier's looking a little green. Lois looks scared.
3: So what? Maybe we were talking about the cost of living, or taxes or something.
0: Maybe you shouldn't raise your voices. You could hear Lois a block away.
1: That's not true. What do you mean, busting
3: in? Keep quiet, Lois.
0: I wasn't busting in. I came to see Vanier.
2: Then you can go right out again, Marlowe,
0: because... I'll do that, too, when I've asked you a few questions.
2: Beat it, Marlowe. I've told you before I don't like snoopers.
0: Neither does Marnie here, nor Eddie over there, nor Lois. And I'm getting a little tired of having people like you tell people like me you don't like us.
3: What are you going to do about it, Marlowe?
0: I guess you wouldn't dislike us quite so much if we weren't so successful in busting up your dirty little rackets.
4: Remember what the chief said about you talking so much, Marlowe?
0: You people make me sick. You think you can bully and threaten anyone who gets in your way? You think you can commit murder and get away with it?
2: Get out of here, Marlowe, before someone throws you out.
0: You're scared of me, Vanier. Because you figure by now I know all about your deal with Teager to make a phony Brescia doubloon.
2: You're crazy.
0: That's not a very bright answer, Vanier. Lois is scared, too, because she was in the deal with you.
1: Alex, get this fool out of here.
3: Let him alone, Lois. He interests me. And what else, Mr. Marlowe?
1: Alex, please.
3: Shut up. Go on, Marlowe.
0: And one of you is scared because he's a murderer.
3: Which one do you figure that is, Marlowe?
0: Maybe Eddie here.
3: Why, you
5: skip it, Eddie.
0: Eddie tailed Phillips. Tailed him right home. Went up to his apartment.
5: Who says so?
0: Phillips saw you. Described you to me. Then there was a girl in the apartment house. She heard your voice, Eddie. She described it, too. To the cops.
5: If anyone figures I killed that guy, they're crazy.
0: Lois was there, too, that afternoon. Quite a lineup of visitors Phillips had. Maybe Vanier called as well.
3: Which one are you putting your money on, Marlowe?
0: I'm not a gambler, Mooney.
3: Just as well. You'd lose.
4: Sure you'd lose. The cops got the guy who done the killing. He made a confession.
0: If you're talking about Del Hinch, I don't think he'll fool Lieutenant Breeze for very long.
4: They still got nothing on me.
0: They've got plenty on you, Eddie. But I still don't figure you're the one.
3: You don't, Marlowe?
0: Whoever murdered Phillips murdered Morningstar. And I don't figure Eddie in that one.
1: Morningstar?
0: He's dead, Lois. Didn't you know?
2: How much longer are you going to hang around showing us just how bright you are, Marlowe?
1: Alex, I'm tired. Take me home.
3: I'm taking you nowhere, Lois.
2: Well, I wish you'd all get out. I'm tired of these dramatics.
3: Mr. Marlowe, tell us about Morningstar.
0: Morningstar was a coin dealer. An expert in old coins.
1: I'm not staying here any longer. I've had about as much as I can stand.
3: Stop already.
4: Sure, Chief. Better come back, Lois.
1: Take your hands off me.
4: Now, look, sister.
1: Get away from me, you big lump.
3: Sit down, Lois, and stop behaving like a child.
0: Maybe she's scared. Maybe the name of Morningstar...
1: Keep your big mouth closed, Seamus. Who do you think you are, anyway, coming here throwing accusations about? I don't know anything about your Morningstar. I never even saw the guy or heard of him.
3: If you keep quiet, Lois, Marlowe will tell you all about him.
2: Marlowe will get out of here before...
3: Shut up, Vanier. Eddie, take your gun and stand by that door. No one leaves here until I say so.
4: Sure, Chief.
3: Now, Marlowe, who murdered Morningstar?
0: Someone who was after the brush of doubloon. The way I figure it, someone got hold of the genuine brush of doubloon. I'd say that was Vanier. Lois here was in the deal.
1: That's a lie.
2: Let him talk himself out, Lois. He's as crazy as a bedbug.
0: Teager is a dental technician. It wasn't any trouble for him to make a phony doubloon. And they used Phillips to try and pass it off on Morningstar. Morningstar got suspicious and rang old Mrs. Murdoch. She called me in. She figured her daughter-in-law Linda had stolen it and was trying to sell it.
3: I swear Linda never touched the coin.
0: Well, maybe, maybe not. Right after I was called in, Phillips got bumped off. Then Morningstar. And then someone broke into my apartment and slugged me.
2: Too bad they didn't slug a little harder.
3: Why did they go to your apartment?
0: They were looking for something. The brush of doubloon.
1: So you've got...
2: Shut up, Lois. Who are you trying to kid, Marlowe? The brush of doubloon is right where it belongs, back in old Lady Murdoch's collection.
0: Leslie Murdoch returned a coin to his mother. He said Morney here had been keeping it for him.
3: He said that? What was I doing with it?
0: He had a story to cover that, too. It didn't gel.
3: If Leslie has the coin back...
0: I said he had a coin. I figure it's one of the phony ones.
2: So it's a phony one. Okay, then, Mr. Weisenheimer, where's the genuine one?
0: You can stop murdering people, Vanier. The genuine one's where you'll never find it.
2: Why, you dirty little...
0: When you come at a guy, Vanier, don't make it so obvious.
3: Nicely placed, Marlowe. A nicely placed blow.
2: Kill you for that, Marlowe.
3: On your feet, Vanier, and shut up. Eddie might be tempted to interfere next time.
2: You like shooting your mouth off, don't you, Marlowe? But you haven't got 2 cents worth of proof of anything.
0: Maybe not at the moment. But evidence is like a snowball. You get a little bit, then a little bit more. And suddenly, there you are.
1: Alex, please, let me get out of here.
0: Take her home, Mooney. I got nothing more to say.
3: Looks like you earned your $500, Marlowe.
0: That. Yeah, I'll be around to collect it. When I'm sure my job's finished. Mind telling your sidekick here to let me out?
3: Let him out, Eddie.
4: Sure, Mr. Morning.
3: Before you go, Marlowe, how much of this do the cops know?
0: At the moment, not much. But unless I miss my guess, it won't be long before they know everything I do. And a bit more. Including the name of the murderer.
3: Come on, Lois.
1: Alex, I...
3: You wanted to go home, didn't you? Well, come on. You and me are going to have a little talk.
1: Anymore.
3: Why did you get mixed up in this, Lois? Tell me why.
1: I don't know.
3: And did you kill Phillips?
1: No, I didn't.
3: Morningstar?
1: No, no. Alex, please leave me alone.
3: Who killed him?
1: I don't know.
3: Was it Vanier?
1: Maybe. Maybe it was Leslie Murdoch. I don't know anything about it.
3: What made you get mixed up with Vanier? We've only been married a year, Lois, and you cheat on me with a piece of merchandise like that.
1: Why, Alex, you don't understand.
3: I never did understand dames like you. A chippy, a good-time Charlie, a sucker for any good-looking guy.
1: Oh, stop it.
3: And look where I get you. You're mixed up in murder, Lois. Up to your ears in murder.
1: Well, I didn't kill anyone.
3: But you're in it, and you'll go to the gas chamber just the same.
1: Oh, don't say that.
3: Why did you get mixed up with Valia?
1: Oh, I've told you and told you. I don't know. Get out and leave me alone. Leave me alone.
3: You're becoming hysterical, Lois. Pull yourself together. Are you in love with Vanya? Answer me. Are you in love with him?
1: Maybe. Sure. Maybe that's it. I'm in love with the guy.
3: So that's it.
1: It's what you wanted me to say. It's what you've been trying to get me to say.
3: You've given this to me straight.
1: Oh, you wouldn't know the difference. Okay, you marry me. Park me here in this house and then spend all your time at the club playing big shots with yourself. Well, get back to your club. Get back to your bodyguards and your two-timers and your cheats.
3: Lois.
1: Get out! I don't want you anymore. I don't want to have anything to do with you. I'm scramming out of here.
3: With Vanya?
1: Yes. If that's what you want. With Vanya. Now go away and leave me alone.
3: Okay, Lois. If that's how you want it.
4: Everything okay, Chief?
3: It's finished, Eddie. Over and done and finished with.
4: What is, Mr. Morning?
3: We're all washed up, Eddie.
4: You and Lois?
3: Yep.
4: Oh. She's in a pretty bad jam, Chief.
3: I know.
4: You ought to help her.
3: She doesn't want me. She doesn't want my help. It's been Vanier all the time.
5: I don't get it, Chief. I just don't get it. Why should she go for a cheapskate like him? What's he got to offer?
3: Whatever it is, she fell for it.
5: Vanier bumped those guys off, Chief. Maybe it won't be long before the cops get him.
3: Maybe it'll be too long, Eddie.
5: What do you mean?
3: I don't like it that Vanier should live even that long.
5: You want me to take care of him, Mr. Morney?
3: Let's get out to the club, Eddie. There's plenty to be done out there.
5: And Vanier?
3: Leave him to me. I'm going to take care of him myself.

0: 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It did. But something different from what I expected.
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That was Tchaikovsky and the Nutcracker Suite, Waltz of the Flowers. Adding a little bit of culture to your Wednesday morning. It is about 10 minutes to 11 here at 2Max FM. Here is, I love this song. This is a cute little song. This is Seven Little Girls.

Tammy went out there and Stand By Your Man. Before that, we had Seven Little Girls sitting in the back seat, hugging and kissing with Fred. Lucky Fred. We've got about 4 and a bit minutes away from the 11 o'clock news, sport and weather here at 2MAX FM. Where's the morning gone? It's just flown by. So let's just maybe have this, shall we?

0: 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Loughborough District Historical Society Museum opening hours are from 9 a.m. until 12 noon on Saturday. For group bookings and inquiries, phone 67434 612.
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2: It's 11 o'clock. Good morning. I'm Dusty Fitzpatrick. The Israeli ambassador to Australia is urging people to always remember the events of October 7. Today marks 3 years since Hamas launched an assault on southern Israel, killing 1,200 people. Commemorations are being held across the country to honour the lives lost in the attack. Dr. Hillel Newman has told Luke Grant the events have forced the Jewish community globally to be on alert.
3: Sadly, in this world today, in current affairs, one cannot relax and one must be aware all the time. And I think that also Mike Burgess, the head of ACO, also said this, that there's tremendous hatred out there and tremendous anti-Semitism.
2: Despite criticism and pushback from community and political leaders, pro-Palestinian vigils are expected to go ahead in Sydney and Wollongong today. The High Court has ruled in favour of a Hunter Valley community group in a legal fight over the Mount Pleasant coal mine expansion. The nation's highest court upheld a ruling by the New South Wales Court of Appeal, which found the project was approved without considering how pollution from exports would affect the climate. The federal opposition is brushing off criticism from business and property groups over its new immigration policy. The coalition has pledged to slash net overseas migration to 100,000 in the first and second year if it wins government at the next federal election. The groups warn the cuts will hurt the economy, but the opposition maintains the changes will benefit the country. The Australian Information Watchdog has launched an investigation into the makers of an app used by some smart glasses. The Privacy Commissioner warns the makers of Hey Cyan did not respond to questions about who could access the recorded information and where it was stored. Commissioner Carly Kind says the software is used by Anko smart glasses and other cheaper products sold online.
4: Profile on the App Store says they've been downloaded more than 500,000 times and they're available in 50 different countries, so it's has a considerable market presence, this app, and including in products that are on Australian shelves.
2: Road closures are now in place along Bathurst Street in Sydney's CBD ahead of the funeral for police constable Mia Lay. The 20-year-old was killed